especially if you're a newcomer to the show. Come on in, make yourself at home. Here is where we share stories from the heart, a little advice, and a whole lot of fun all night long.

0: Hello, good evening. What can I do for you tonight? Who is this?
1: This is Kezia.
0: Hi, Kezia.
1: Hi. I was just hoping you could play a song for my friend Philip. He's a special friend of mine, and I just wanted to let him know how much I care about him and how special he is to me.
0: A friend.
1: Yeah. Maybe a little more than that.
0: Kezia?
1: Yeah?
0: Could it be a lot more than that?
1: It could be. Things are kind of weird right now, so we're still trying to figure things out, but I really care about him a whole lot.
0: You care about him a whole lot, or you care about him while you want to kiss him a whole lot?
1: Kind of like that, too.
0: Yeah, kind of like that.
1: Yeah.
0: Kind of like it would be okay with you if he showed up and your face just bumped into each other.
1: Oh, very okay.
0: Lots of lip bumping thing.
1: Yeah.
0: So I take it it's not the boyfriend-girlfriend level yet.
1: Not quite, but hopefully in the future.
0: We're working towards that.
1: Yeah.
0: You're working towards that. Is he working towards that, or do you know yet?
1: He is, I'm pretty sure.
0: Does he call you often?
1: Yeah, we talk a lot.
0: Like, how many times a day is a lot?
1: Maybe like 2 or 3.
0: Like, he calls you on his lunch hour and says,
1: yeah.
0: Hi, I'm thinking about you.
1: Yeah, kind of like that.
0: Yeah. So when you first said it's for a friend, you were just a bald-faced liar.
1: Well, no, I don't know. I don't want to put too many, terms on it.
0: Oh, I see. Let's not call it that I'm in love with him and then maybe he won't notice.
1: I don't know yet.
0: Let's just be really cool about it and play hard to get and not let him know that I'm stupid in love with him and I can't stop thinking about him and I go to bed and dream about him every night.
1: Yeah, you're right.
0: Yeah.
1: Yeah.

0: The Tunnel to Towers Foundation is tonight's Delilah's Dilemma sponsor. To mark the 25th anniversary of September 11th, the Tunnel to Towers Foundation is embarking on the most comprehensive commemoration in its history, one that honors the past, serves those in need today, and educates the generations of tomorrow. At the heart of this effort is Steel Across America, a nationwide campaign that will transport a 24-foot steel beam recovered from the World Trade Center to communities across the United States. Visit T2T.org to track the journey. Donate $11 monthly or make an impact by donating your car or land. Tonight's Delilah's Dilemma is from somebody who calls herself Leslie, who says, I've been happily married for 20 years. Well, until 5 years ago, when a business partnership that we had put our whole heart and soul into went south due to our partner's dishonesty and greed, we walked away feeling it was the smartest and safest route to take. I helped my husband renew his resume and posted it online, where he found he was quite desirable in his area. He's now very successful, but he travels, and we haven't been able to live together in these last 5 years. His career has flourished, but without my help. We've tried to sell our house so we could move closer to my husband's base, but with no luck. I've suffered with depression, which is leeching away at our relationship. Between disappointments, the separation, the beginning of empty nest syndrome, and changing times, my husband, it seems, has successfully moved on. But we've lost our team spirit. We're just too far apart and living completely different lives. It's the fault of neither one of us, and I think it might be time to accept our new roles and move on. Our future needs, wants, and goals no longer mesh, even though there's love and always will be. I'm running out of time to be the person that I want to become now that my family role as a wife and mother has been taken away. Is it just okay to say enough is enough? Please let me know your thoughts from Leslie. Leslie, I will have my comments for you coming up next. You're listening to Delilah.
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13: Of 62, windy and humid on Wednesday. Scattered thunderstorms late, a high of 88. Thursday, some strong thunderstorms possible with damaging wind gusts and a high of 85. I'm Chief Meteorologist Jeff Lyons with your 14 First Alert forecast on 104 FM, WIKY.

Today's Delilah's Dilemma comes from a listener who has been separated from her husband for the last 5 years. He works out of a different town. She has been staying at home raising children who are now grown and gone, it sounds like. And they've not been able to sell their house so that she can join him, and she feels like they've grown apart. And here's what I would say before you toss in the towel on this relationship, if you love him, and it sounds like you do, why not at least temporarily move to where he is and see if what you had is still valid? It's hard to tell when you're living in different states, different cities, and you're that far apart if there is any glue to hold you back together. But if you loved him for 20 years and it says in your letter that you still love him, then why not go to where he is and spend a few months and see where you two are at in your lives, and then make a decision as to what you want to do? That would be my best advice. You don't throw out the baby with the bathwater. Throw out the dirty bathwater. Hang on to the baby and see if there's not some way that you can reconnect, refine that team spirit, and rebuild the love and the joy that you obviously had at one time, but has diminished in these 5 years you've been apart.

0: I am here for you to provide a little comfort, to help you find a resting place at the end of the day after you've been beat up and had so much on your plate and tried to juggle everything, and you're taking care of responsibilities and kids and bills and dishes and laundry and stuff. Right now, go relax and unwind. And I will be here to whisper in your ear. 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

0: Hi there, this is Delilah. Who do you want to tell me about tonight?
1: My wife, that I've been married to for 18 years, and in the last 6 years, it's been kind of a struggle for us. We had her mom move in with us with breast cancer, and since has passed away. And we kind of lost communications between one another. And I'm just calling to let her know that, yes, I've changed, and yes, I'm there for her.
0: Did you lose communications, or is your wife so depressed after losing her mom that she just is in a fog?
1: Well, it's a little bit of everything, I think.

0: Because I know when I lost my mom, I was in a fog for a couple of years. I hurt so bad.
1: Yep, and she still is. She still feels it. And we started with counseling and stuff. And I've seen a lot of things that I wasn't there for, to do for her and to help her with. And just the things I've done in the past that haven't been right to her. And I just want her to know I do love her. Very, very much.
0: I hope that you're able to reconnect.
1: Well, I think we are. It just takes time.

It's summertime and the living is easy. 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Welcome aboard. We want to help set your night to music.

0: Hi, Becky. Welcome to the Delilah Show. Who are you thinking of tonight?
1: Hi, Delilah. I'm thinking of Rick, my husband.
0: And what can I do for you and Rick?
1: Okay, today is Rick's 35th birthday.
0: Happy birthday to Rick.
1: Right? Anyway, we haven't been married very long, but I'd like for you to play a song for us.
0: So what was it about Rick that made you say yes?
1: A lot of things. He's like the man of my dreams, and, you know, I met him, and it was just a for sure thing right from the very beginning.
0: So you knew right away?
1: Yes, I did.
0: Like, how long did you know Rick before you said in your heart and your spirit, this is it, this is the one, this is who I'm going to spend my life with?
1: Believe it or not, about 3 months.
0: How about for him?
1: Same.
0: So you both knew right away?
1: Yes, ma'am.
0: Was it something that he said? Was it something he did? Or was it just love hit you and there was no escaping it?
1: Well, you know what it was? It was a lot of life experience on both of our parts, and this is not the first marriage for either, but when it did come around, we knew.
0: So you both knew just almost instantly that this was different than everything else you'd ever experienced.
1: Exactly.

0: Remember when you were a kid, back in the days when your summer world consisted of riding bikes, swimming, maybe some roller skating, maybe some songs on the radio? I grew up in a small town, a tiny town, less than 3,000 people, and we had a public swimming pool that was open every day, and it was a quarter to get in. For two quarters, you got your own basket that you could then turn in at the front desk, and your clothes would stay dry while you were swimming. And we would have hours of fun in the pool. Highland Pool was the name of that pool. Oh my gosh, such good times. We'll be back. 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
1: I've been burned before. 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
15: Partly cloudy overnight with a low of 62. Windy and humid on Wednesday. Scattered thunderstorms late, a high of 88. Thursday, some strong thunderstorms possible with damaging wind gusts and a high of 85. I'm Chief Meteorologist Jeff Lyons with your 14 First Alert forecast on 104 FM WIKY.

0: Hi, good evening. Welcome to the Delilah Show. Who is this?
1: This is Kevin.
0: Kevin, what can I do for you?
1: I was just hoping you could play a song for me. I have a young lady that I love more than anything in this world, and she is the love of my life, and we kind of have some issues that were beyond either one of our control, and we haven't seen each other in a while, and I haven't talked to her and all of that, so I just want her to know that I'm still here, and I'm not going anywhere, and I want her to know that, you know, how I feel about her, and that she can always, you know, always come to me, and I'll be there for her. We've known each other about 5 years, and she's just great. She's got a daughter. I love her daughter to death, and, you know, I just
0: admit it, buddy. Just admit it. This woman has got you in the palm of her hand.
1: She absolutely does.
0: Your heart beats right there in the palm of her little hand.
1: Yeah, absolutely.
0: Mm-hmm. You could not be more clear about that if you tried.
1: You know, I'm just waiting on her. I'm there, and I'll be there when she's ready.
0: You'll be there forever. You've got that kind of, I would walk across shards of broken glass to be by your side, baby.
1: I absolutely would. Absolutely.
0: Let me see what I can do for you. Drive carefully.
1: Thank you very much.

0: Did you have a good day today? Did you have a great day today? Did you get a lot accomplished? Or are you feeling worn out, wiped out, used up? Are you doing everything for everyone and nobody's doing anything for you? Many years ago, I was feeling that way. And I was complaining to somebody that I would give and give and give and people would take and take and take. And I was always feeling drained and used up. And he said, this person said, Delilah, people will treat you the way you teach them to treat you. If you teach them by accepting unacceptable behavior, if you teach them that you are there to be used and abused, you're going to attract people in your life who will use you and abuse you. But if you say, oh, heck no, no way, boundaries right there, don't let that door hit you on the backside when you leave, you are not taking advantage of me. He said, then you will have people in your life who respect you. And do you know what? He was right. It's truth. If people are using you constantly, borrowing your car, taking your money, breaking your phone, using the gas in the car and not replacing it, expecting you to do all the heavy lifting, all the cooking, all the cleaning, stop. And if you're teaching your kids that that's okay, that they can treat you like that, you are doing the world a disservice. My little words of wisdom tonight, if you are feeling used up, we'll be back. 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

0: Hi, good evening. Who is this?
1: This is Lori.
0: Lori, what can I do for you?
1: I wanted to tell you about a miracle that happened last week.
0: Oh, I love to hear about miracles. Thank you. We could always use a little good news.
1: Well, my best friend, and it starts out as bad news, but my best friend's 2.5-year-old son got swept off of a bridge, and his father was watching him at the time. And his father, who is deathly afraid of water and doesn't know how to swim, jumped in after him, caught up to the little boy, gave him CPR, got him to the hospital. That night, the doctor said, oh, he's got pneumonia, he's got water in his lungs, and he's got a fever. But by the next morning, all the symptoms were gone. He was perfectly healthy. He told the nurses he wanted to go swimming.
0: After being swept off a bridge, he wanted to go swimming.
1: Yes, he did.
0: So not only is this a miracle, he's a tenacious little guy.
1: Yes, he is. Very much so.
0: What's this little baby's name?
1: Cole.
0: Well, thank God Cole is here and okay, and I will play a song for him and his very brave father.
1: Yes, that would be great.
0: All right. Lori, thank you for calling.

Whether you are excited and rejoicing in all the good things going on in your life, all the positive changes you're making, or whether you're heartbroken and frustrated and missing someone tonight, we're here for you. We're here to share stories from the heart and songs to encourage you tonight.

0: Hi, who's this?
1: This is John.
0: John, what can I do for you?
1: I need to send out a dedication to my wife.
0: What's her name?
1: Lisa.
0: And what do you want to tell her?
1: That I'm glad she's my wife, and we've had a happy 14 years, and I hope we have another happy 14.
0: That's all? You just want 14 more?
1: Oh, no, but
0: you'll take
1: I'll
0: it
1: take
0: in
1: whatever 14, I can get.
0: You'll take it 14 at a time.
1: Yes, ma'am.
0: So
1: well,
0: you've been
1: I'm
0: very...
1: a truck driver, and she puts up with a lot, so...
0: So you're gone a lot. You're on the road a lot.
1: Yeah, well, no, I'm home every night. It's just I'm gone 12 to 14 hours in a stretch, and it's usually the afternoons when she's got the kids all to herself, and bedtimes and baths and homework. And
0: so you're on the road all the time. You come home, you're tired, you crash, and then you get up and take off again.
1: Pretty much.
0: That's not good, John.
1: No, that's what I'm saying. We've been together every night, or every day and night since we met.
0: So when you're away from her, do you call her a lot? Do you tell her you love her? Does she fix you dinner and come and surprise you and go out of her way on your birthdays and stuff to show you how much she adores you?
1: Yes, ma'am.
0: All right. Well, keep that up. Don't let that die, and I'm sure you'll have another 54 years, not just 14.
1: On my phone, I can send her emails when she's on the computer, and I send her little love notes and this, that, and the other, just letting her know that I think about her.
0: How many times a day do you let her know you're thinking of her?
1: Oh, on average, probably six while I'm out.
0: Good for you.

0: How are you, my friend? Did you have a good day today, a good Tuesday? Did you spend some time with someone you love? I talked to a gentleman the other night. He's called me and gotten through a couple of times, who has lived many years, lived a very good life. And because he takes very good care of his body, he's convinced he's going to live to be far more than 100. And so am I, by the way, because anybody his age that rides 4 or 5 miles a day on a bicycle, you know, they got it going on. But he was sharing his love for learning and his love for nature and his love for trees. And he's planted several trees. And I love that. I love planting trees because planting trees says, I know I'm not going to be around to enjoy these when they're bearing fruit in 20 or 30 years. But my kids will. My grandkids will. That's hope. That's faith. What do you love doing? Do you have a hobby or a passion that goes far beyond you and spreads to other generations? We'll be back. You're listening to The Lila.
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10: Partly cloudy overnight with a low of 62. Windy and humid on Wednesday. Scattered thunderstorms late, a high of 88. Thursday, some strong thunderstorms possible with damaging wind gusts and a high of 85. I'm Chief Meteorologist Jeff Lyons with your 14 First Alert forecast on 104 FM WIKY.

0: Hi, good evening. Who's this?
1: This is Kim.
0: Kim, welcome. What can I do for you?
1: Well, I actually wanted to see if you could dedicate a song to my parents. I ended it with my fiance. I found out he was cheating on me. And I couldn't have went through it without my parents. I'm a daddy's girl, and I'm surprised they didn't go kill him.
0: So your fiance thought that, well, it doesn't really matter if I have a little friend on the side.
1: Pretty much. Was that work?
0: Was it one friend or several?
1: Well, I know of one, but after you break up, you hear of several others, and it makes you feel like an inch tall. But he was my first love, and I didn't want it to end. But when I found out he cheated, even though it hurt, I packed the stuff and said, see you later.
0: See ya. Wouldn't want to be ya.
1: Exactly. And I cried many tears, but my parents were there. I'm an only child, you know.
0: It is a good thing Daddy didn't go off on him.
1: Exactly.
0: Because I know he wanted to.
1: Yes, he did. And, you know, they keep telling me I'm 24 and I'll find somebody else.
0: Oh, yes, you will.
1: But then I'm not even looking.
0: Good. Just heal your heart, and the man that you will marry will be somebody who is worthy of your love.
1: Yes. Yeah.

0: This is another reminder, folks, a reminder that Father's Day is coming. Remember dad, grandpa, your sons, your uncles, your significant other, whoever is a dad, whoever is a father and has a father's heart. Might not even be like a bio father, might be a stepdad, might be a godfather, might be somebody who is like a father to you. Honor them on Father's Day. Let them know that they are a hero in your life. 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

0: and go borrow a cup of sugar from.
1: That's it, yeah.
0: That's it? That's all you want is a cup of sugar or maybe a little bit more sugar?
1: A little bit more sugar.
0: A little bit more sugar.
1: Yeah, but I think he knows about it already. But I just wanted to let him know that I'm really there for him and that I really like him and enjoy his company.
0: And is there a song that you have in your mind or you want me to pick one out for you?
1: Yeah, I'd like you to pick one out for me.
0: Okay, okay.
1: I've been listening to you for many, many, many years, and tonight I said, okay, maybe I'll try and call, and I got the line.
0: I'm glad you got the line. I'm glad you tried to call, and I think you're going to have a wonderful summer with this very sweet neighbor.
1: Yeah, hopefully
0: some backyard barbecues, some walks in the park.
1: Well, that's how it started, barbecues, actually. So we'll see.
0: All right. You have a great night.
1: You too. Thank you, Delilah, and have a wonderful night.

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The people who are getting on your last nerve, trying to steal your joy. Put all that aside, sit back and enjoy the music. It's on us.

0: Tony, hi. Thank you for calling. What can I do for you tonight?
1: I would love to dedicate a song to my future mother of my child.
0: The future mother of your children?
1: Yes.
0: What's her name?
1: Her name is Kathleen.
0: And now, is Kathleen your current wife, or is that also in the future?
1: That's also definitely in the future.
0: Okay, so this is the woman you want to spend forever with?
1: This is the one.
0: This is the one that you want to see little Tonys and little Kathleens?
1: Yes, it is.
0: How old are you, Tone?
1: 29.
0: And you're ready to make this forever commitment decision? This is the one, the only one?
1: Yeah, this is definitely the one.
0: Why? What's different about this one?
1: You know, you feel a certain way about somebody, and then somebody else comes along and makes you feel like you've never felt before, and that's exactly how I feel right now.
0: So, I'm guessing, Tony, you probably dated a couple of girls before this one.
1: A couple, yeah.
0: One or two, maybe.
1: Yeah, definitely a couple.
0: A couple.
1: Mm-hmm.
0: And none of them made you see forever in their eyes?
1: No, I can't say that any of them did. No, not like Kathleen.
0: So, Tone, let me find a great song for you and Kathleen. You have a good night.

0: 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Eyesoffaith.vision. We can do this together. Tonight's Delilah's Dilemma is from somebody who calls herself Leslie, who says, I've been happily married for 20 years. Well, until 5 years ago, when a business partnership that we had put our whole heart and soul into went south due to our partner's dishonesty and greed. We walked away feeling it was the smartest and safest route to take. I helped my husband renew his resume and posted it online, where he found he was quite desirable in his area. He's now very successful, but he travels, and we haven't been able to live together in these last 5 years. His career has flourished, but without my help. We've tried to sell our house so we could move closer to my husband's base, but with no luck. I've suffered with depression, which is leeching away at our relationship. Between disappointments, the separation, the beginning of empty nest syndrome, and changing times, my husband, it seems, has successfully moved on. But we've lost our team spirit. We're just too far apart and living completely different lives. It's the fault of neither one of us, and I think it might be time to accept our new roles and move on. Our future needs, wants, and goals no longer mesh, even though there's love and always will be. I'm running out of time to be the person that I want to become now that my family role as a wife and mother has been taken away. Is it just okay to say enough is enough? Please let me know your thoughts from Leslie. Leslie, I will have my comments for you coming up next. You're listening to Delilah.
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14: 62, windy and humid on Wednesday. Scattered thunderstorms late, a high of 88. Thursday, some strong thunderstorms possible with damaging wind gusts and a high of 85. I'm Chief Meteorologist Jeff Lyons with your 14 First Alert forecast on 104 FM, WIKY.

Tonight's Delilah's Dilemma comes from a listener who has been separated from her husband for the last 5 years. He works out of a different town. She has been staying at home raising children who are now grown and gone, it sounds like. And they've not been able to sell their house so that she can join him. And she feels like they've grown apart. And here's what I would say before you toss in the towel on this relationship, if you love him, and it sounds like you do, why not at least temporarily move to where he is and see if what you had is still valid? It's hard to tell when you're living in different states, different cities, and you're that far apart if there is any glue to hold you back together. But if you loved him for 20 years and it says in your letter that you still love him, then why not go to where he is and spend a few months and see where you two are at in your lives and then make a decision as to what you want to do? That would be my best advice. You don't throw out the baby with the bathwater. throw out the dirty bathwater. Hang on to the baby and see if there's not some way that you can reconnect, refine that team spirit, and rebuild the love and the joy that you obviously had at one time, but has diminished in these 5 years you've been apart.

0: earlier I was talking about letting people use you up. I believe there are primarily two types of people in the world. There are givers and there are takers. And the takers couldn't keep taking unless the givers were willing to keep giving. I see it all the time in relationships where one person is doing all the heavy lifting, all the work, all the dishes, all the laundry, all the meal planning. And the other person is sitting there, you know, with a beer in their hand, happy as can be that they're being waited on. Or I see it in family dynamics where maybe there's three or four adult children, but one of them is the one that does all the heavy lifting. One of them is the one that plans to get dad or mom to the hospital, to the rehab center, to whatever they need to get mobility again after their hip replacement. One is the one that's always planning the anniversary get-togethers, or one is the one that's always planning the weddings, etc. And the other siblings are like, great, sis, good for you. We're going to sit back here and let you do it all. That would be my sister. She was the one that does it all. She really is. Until finally she said, you know what? I'm not doing this anymore. If you are feeling used up, worn out, tired, like you just need someone to come along and take this weight off your shoulder, sit down, breathe deep, rest, and insist that the people in your life treat you with dignity and respect. Set healthy boundaries. Take care of yourself. Tonight, take care of you. I'll be back to help you do just that. 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

0: Ted, what can I do to make your night special?
1: Well, Delilah, I wanted to tell you that I've listened to your show for, you know, months now, and I haven't had a chance to really call in to you. But 20 years ago, I met this girl when I was in high school, and we had something special, and I was kind of stupid, and I let her slip away. And about a year and a half ago, she came back into my life, and we're getting married on October 30th. And she's, you know, become my entire world. And so I was wondering if you'd play the song that we're going to dance to at our wedding for her.
0: And you said you let her slip away. How did you reconnect again? How did you find her again after all those years?
1: Well, actually, she found me. She looked me up on the internet. She found my parents, and I happened to be over at my parents' house for dinner the night she called.
0: Oh, how weird is that?
1: Isn't that amazing?
0: How often do you go have dinner with your folks? Like, is it an everyday event?
1: About once a week.
0: And you just happened to be there. And had when was the last time you talked to her? When was the last time you heard her voice?
1: It had been, you know, 19, 20 years ago.
0: And did you know who it was as soon as you heard her voice?
1: No, I didn't. I mean, it sounded familiar, but I didn't know who it was the first time I heard her voice. And, you know, and then she told me who she was, and I went, wow. My jaw just hit the floor, and everything was just seemed to happen perfectly from there.
0: And you're single, she's single, time to bring your lives together.
1: We're very, very happy.

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Helping you to clear your mind and your heart of all the frustrations of the day. Set that aside and just relax. We're here for you a little while longer.

0: Scott, what can I do for you?
1: I'd like to dedicate a song to a special friend.
0: And who is the special friend?
1: Lady I know named Kim.
0: I need more than that, Scott.
1: Well, we were boyfriend, girlfriend for a little over 2.5 years, and we had some issues, and we're apart right now, but we're working on them, and we are talking, and hopefully someday we'll get back together.
0: So you were apart, you broke up, you made up, you broke up, and now you're hoping to make up in a, like, I love you sort of way.
1: Yes.
0: Okay. Let me find a song that tries to say some of that.
1: Thank you very much.

0: smoothing off the rough edges of your late night, helping you to look forward to a night of peace, a night of sleep, a night of rest and repose. Put your troubles aside. Here's what you do. Do you have a little notebook? If you have a little notebook, write your troubles, write your fears on a pad of paper, and then just put, Dear God, handle this, and put it on your bedstand and let him fuss about it all night. He's going to be up anyway. You get some sleep. There's nothing at this hour you can do to fix anything, okay? Okay. I'm going to be here to play songs and share stories to inspire you. I'm going to be here to share stories of hope and inspiration to remind you that you are fearfully and wonderfully made, that there's no one in the world, there's no one on this planet quite like you. Did you know that? There's not a single person alive who is exactly like you. Even if you have an identical twin, that person is not exactly like you. You are one of a kind. Think about that tonight. We'll be back with requests and dedications coming up.
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8: Tonight with a low of 62, windy and humid on Wednesday, scattered thunderstorms late, a high of 88. Thursday, some strong thunderstorms possible with damaging wind gusts and a high of 85. I'm Chief Meteorologist Jeff Lyons with your 14 First Alert forecast on 104 FM, WIKY.

0: Michelle, what can I do for you?
1: Oh, I really want you to choose a song that's going to forever mean something that represents this beautiful man that I know.
0: So you're in love with who?
1: Bill.
0: And tell me a little bit about Bill's heart, his soul, what he means to you, so I can find the perfect song.
1: We knew each other as kids, in middle school and high school, and family friends. My mom and his mom remained friends over the years. I moved away, been gone for a while, came back about 3 years ago. And my mom had a wedding, and his mom was in the wedding, and so was I. And she had Bill escort her to her wedding, to my mom's wedding. And that's where we danced our first dance, after all those years of not seeing each other. And he's a single father with three little kids, 3, 5, and 8. He's trying to run a company, and he means so much to me. He's so beautiful that we're together. My kids are 19 and 21, but I'm willing to still do this round again because this man is so beautiful.
0: And is he younger than you, or he just started? You just started out earlier.
1: No, he's 2 years older than I am. So, you know, he's got to be a pretty special guy to do that. I love him that much.

0: you had a long day today. Maybe you had a long week today. Maybe you're worn out and you need to rest. Thank you for letting me be a part of your night. Thank you for letting me whisper in your ear and share thoughts and hopes and dreams and truth. Thank you for trusting me with your stories when you call. If you're getting ready to call it a night and slip between those cool sheets, I hope you listen again tomorrow night. And I hope you take some time out of your busy schedule to slow down and love someone. Good night. 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
2: Partly cloudy overnight with a low of 62. Windy and humid on Wednesday. Scattered thunderstorms late, a high of 88. Thursday, some strong thunderstorms possible with damaging wind gusts and a high of 85. I'm Chief Meteorologist Jeff Lyons with your 14 First Alert forecast on 104 FM WIKY.

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15: Partly cloudy overnight with a low of 62, windy and humid on Wednesday, scattered thunderstorms late, a high of 88. Thursday, some strong thunderstorms possible with damaging wind gusts and a high of 85. I'm Chief Meteorologist Jeff Lyons with your 14 First Alert forecast on 104 FM, WIKY.

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1: 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Diane Brown of the West Side, you're the latest WikiWord winner. $850. Congratulations.
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2: Partly cloudy overnight with a low of 62, windy and humid on Wednesday, scattered thunderstorms late, a high of 88. Thursday, some strong thunderstorms possible with damaging wind gusts and a high of 85. I'm Chief Meteorologist Jeff Lyons with your 14 First Alert forecast on 104 FM WIKY.

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17: partly cloudy overnight with a low of 62. Windy and humid on Wednesday. Scattered thunderstorms late, a high of 88. Thursday, some strong thunderstorms possible with damaging wind gusts and a high of 85. I'm Chief Meteorologist Jeff Lyons with your 14 First Alert forecast on 104 FM WIKY.

101.1 WIKY is proud to be a part of the WC Handy Blues and Barbecue Festival now through Saturday in Henderson. And this year is the 35th anniversary of the festival. Some of the best blues musicians in the world will be performing. Yeah. And of course, the festival is always free to attend. For festival schedule and information, go to our website, WIKY.com.

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1: WIKY, Tri-State weather.
2: Partly cloudy overnight with a low of 62, windy and humid on Wednesday, scattered thunderstorms late, a high of 88. Thursday, some strong thunderstorms possible with damaging wind gusts and a high of 85. I'm Chief Meteorologist Jeff Lyons with your 14 First Alert forecast on 104 FM WIKY.

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1: WIKY Tri-State Weather.
12: Partly cloudy overnight with a low of 62. Windy and humid on Wednesday. Scattered thunderstorms late, a high of 88. Thursday, some strong thunderstorms possible with damaging wind gusts and a high of 85. I'm Chief Meteorologist Jeff Lyons with your 14 First Alert forecast on 104 FM WIKY.

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1: You've been running around, throwing that dirt all on my name. 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
2: Partly cloudy overnight with a low of 62, windy and humid on Wednesday, scattered thunderstorms late, a high of 88. Thursday, some strong thunderstorms possible with damaging wind gusts and a high of 85. I'm Chief Meteorologist Jeff Lyons with your 14 First Alert forecast on 104 FM WIKY.

eventually. 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
12: Partly cloudy overnight with a low of 62. Windy and humid on Wednesday. Scattered thunderstorms late, a high of 88. Thursday, some strong thunderstorms possible with damaging wind gusts and a high of 85. I'm Chief Meteorologist Jeff Lyons with your 14 First Alert forecast on 104 FM WIKY.

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1: 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Diane Brown of the West Side, you're the latest WikiWord winner. $850. 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
2: Partly cloudy overnight with a low of 62, windy and humid on Wednesday, scattered thunderstorms late, a high of 88. Thursday, some strong thunderstorms possible with damaging wind gusts and a high of 85. I'm Chief Meteorologist Jeff Lyons with your 14 First Alert forecast on 104 FM WIKY.

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18: Partly cloudy overnight with a low of 62. Windy and humid on Wednesday. Scattered thunderstorms late, a high of 88. Thursday, some strong thunderstorms possible with damaging wind gusts and a high of 85. I'm Chief Meteorologist Jeff Lyons with your 14 First Alert forecast on 104 FM, W-I-K-Y.

101.1 WIKY is proud to be a part of the WC Handy Blues and Barbecue Festival now through Saturday in Henderson. And this year is the 35th anniversary of the festival. Some of the best blues musicians in the world will be performing. Yeah. And of course, the festival is always free to attend. For festival schedule and information, go to our website, WIKY.com.

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1: WIKY, Tri-State weather.
2: Mostly sunny today, windy and warmer. Highs up to 89. Wind advisory this afternoon, winds gusting 30 to 45. Thunderstorms late tonight, brief damaging winds possible, lows down to 74. Scattered showers and storms early Thursday, otherwise becoming mostly sunny, highs at 84. Few spotty showers Thursday night, but mainly dry, lows down to 62. Friday, Juneteenth, mostly sunny, will be pleasant, highs at 83. And a fair amount of sunshine on Saturday with highs in the mid to upper 80s. I'm meteorologist Byron Douglas for 104.1 WIKY.
3: We have a clear radar at the moment. We have calm winds, 63 degrees currently. But this is going to be the hottest day of the week, so here we go. It's Glenn Fry on WIKY.

0: 104 FM WIKY, Can't Lose You. Charles Kelly. Love that record. Good morning. It is 5:10. Yes, it's Wednesday. What is this, the 17th? Here we go. Meteorologist Byron Douglas.
1: Mostly sunny, windy, and warmer. Highs at 89 this afternoon. Wind advisory this afternoon. Winds at 30 to 45. And then for tonight, storms after midnight. A few storms producing damaging winds possible. Lows down to 74. Scattered showers, a few storms very early Thursday. Otherwise, mostly sunny with a high of 84. Few clouds, a few spotty showers Thursday night. Lows down to 62. Friday and Juneteenth, mostly sunny, will be pleasant. Highs in the lower 80s.
0: Not bad at all. And for Mary's epic garage sale, it's on Saturday. Weather looks absolutely perfect. More on that a little later on. Right now we're clear. 63 degrees currently at WIKY.

0: 104 FM WIKY, Elton John, Brittany. Good morning. It is, 522? Sun is on the rise. We got the hottest day of the week here. Let me rephrase that. We have the warmest day of the week. Yeah, there we go. It's going to be windy, though. All right, let's sort through it with meteorologist Byron Douglas.
1: Mostly sunny, windy, and warmer. Highs at 89 this afternoon. Wind advisory this afternoon. Winds at 30 to 45. And then for tonight, storms after midnight. A few storms producing damaging winds possible. Lows down to 74. Scattered showers, a few storms very early Thursday. Otherwise, mostly sunny with a high of 84. Few clouds, a few spotty showers Thursday night. Lows down to 62. Friday and Juneteenth, mostly sunny, will be pleasant. Highs in the lower 80s.
0: All right, checking radar. We do have a few passing, very light showers. Don't even know if that's hitting the ground. Like south of Madisonville, southeast of Owensboro. That's about all that's showing up right now. A pleasant morning. We have 63 degrees at WIKY.

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2: ABC News, I'm Brian Clark. President Trump says he's delaying Jay Clayton's nomination hearing to serve as Director of National Intelligence until Clayton's successor as the U.S. Attorney for the Southern District of New York is confirmed. The president also said he wants his controversial voter ID bill linked to the renewal of the FISA intelligence program. The president made that statement from France, where he's taking part in the G7 summit. The end of the war in Iran's been a topic of discussion there, and he's not revealed details of the agreement that's expected to be signed Friday by the U.S. and Iran. Back in Washington, Senate Majority Leader John Thune was asked what he knows about the agreement.
3: I think we're all hoping to get more information, more detail about that. I expect that'll be forthcoming.
2: One person was killed when a private jet crashed with six people on board in Laredo, Texas. And police in Delaware say one of the two people shot at Wilmington Hospitals died and that the suspect was taken into custody in Philadelphia. This is ABC News.
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5: From ABC News, Wall Street Now. The Dow Jones built on Monday's gains yesterday to close at an all-time high. The industrials briefly rose above 52,000 for the first time during the day. The S&P and NASDAQ, meanwhile, gave up some of their gains from Monday. The Federal Reserve's Board of Governors wraps up its latest two-day meeting today, the first with Kevin Warsh as chair. President Trump has been pushing the Fed to drop interest rates, but economists say that given inflation, that's unlikely to happen today. Carvana, the company with its signature vehicle vending machines, is threatening to shake up the car buying market. It's expanding into new car sales, quietly purchasing seven franchises that sell Chrysler, Dodge, Jeep, and Ram vehicles. Yum! Brands has cooked up the sale of one of its biggest fast food chains, but one that's been a drag on its bottom line. It's selling off Pizza Hut for $2.7 billion to focus on its faster-growing Taco Bell and KFC brands. Jim Ryan, ABC News.
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18: All right, let's start with this call from Richard.
19: Good morning. Hey, between Jasper and Huntingburg on US 231 has been a major accident with injuries. It's pretty bad. It's going to be shut down for a while.
18: What happened? Do you know? I mean, what's involved?
19: That I don't know. We just got a report from one of our drivers, and he said it's pretty bad.
18: All right, Richard, professional driver there. So, Amy, you'll look into that, obviously.
20: I will definitely get on that. And also, the right turn lane from southbound Stockwell Road to westbound Lloyd is closed. Division Street will remain open for westbound traffic. See an accident or slow down? Give me a call at Star 104. Amy Adams, WIKY Traffic Watch.
21: Windy today, warmer. Wind advisory this afternoon. Winds 30 to 45 miles an hour. Mostly sunny with those highs near 90 this afternoon. Thunderstorms most to be after midnight tonight. Lows down to 74. Damaging winds possible. The greatest tornado threat would be mainly north of Interstate 64, but not widespread severe weather. Scattered showers and storms early Thursday, then mostly sunny with a high of 84. Friday, mostly sunny skies will be pleasant with high temps in the lower 80s. I'm meteorologist Byron Douglas with weather updates all day from 104.1 WIKY.
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18: All right. So this is going to be a summer day.
22: Mm-hmm.
18: Oh, you got to deal with some severe. We'll talk to Byron about that a little later on. Amy, good morning.
20: Good morning.
18: I got something here that's right up your alley.
20: Oh, good.
18: Classic TV shows with only one living cast member remaining.
20: Oh.
18: So this is kind of interesting. All in the Family, for example. Sally Struthers. She's it.
20: That's it.
22: Yeah.
18: Gerard Reiner died. Sally is 78 years old. Mm. See, here's the thing. Now, this is from a different generation, since all of these shows live in syndication, even my kids know Leave It to Beaver.
20: Oh yeah, sure.
18: Right. Mm-hmm. Oh, and by the way, Beaver's the only one.
20: Yes.
18: Jerry Mathers. He's 78. Three's Company. Joyce DeWitt.
20: Yeah.
18: Played Janet. She's it. 77. Joyce is from Speedway, Indiana. She grew up near the Motor Speedway. And I remember seeing in an article, they said, what do you miss most about Indianapolis? She said, White Castle.
20: Oh, okay.
18: Gilligan's Island, Tina Louise.
22: God, she's like 200.
20: Yeah.
18: Yeah, 92.
20: Mm.
18: Ginger Grant is 92. Mork and Mindy, Pam Dauber.
20: Yes.
18: I've been married to...
22: Mark Harmon.
18: Since 1987. She's 74. Different Strokes, Todd Bridges, Willis.
20: Mm-hmm.
18: What you talking about, Willis? He's 61. Isn't he in jail? Is he out of jail
22: yet? No, he's actually turned his life around.
20: Yeah,
18: yes. Right. All right, thank you. So he must be on parole.
20: Yeah.
18: Laverne and Shirley, Michael McKean. He's it. Lenny.
22: That's it, because Cindy Williams passed away a few years ago.
18: Yeah, 78. Beverly Hills, The Beverly Hillbillies, the only one remaining is Jethro Bodine.
22: Mm-hmm. And he's getting up there.
20: He's 88, isn't he, or something?
18: Let's 89? See. He's 88, yeah. Now, let me ask, do you guys remember when, you know, if you're a Beverly Hillbillies fan, Jethro wanted to be a movie star. Do you remember his stage name that he came up with?
22: What was
18: Jethro Bodine's stage name?
20: No.
18: Beef Jerky.
20: Oh, I just remember Jethreen.
18: Jethreen. I remember Jethreen, yeah. Too. Looked awful lot like, her brother.
20: I know. A big coincidence there.
18: Yeah. All right. We have, we've got this major accident between Jasper and Huntingburg, so...
20: I'm going to get on the horn.
18: Yeah, Amy will get some details on that.
20: Okay.
18: And we got, how much did Wookiee wear? A nice round number, I believe.
22: $200.
18: Yeah. That's coming up, too. Stand by. It's 541.
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18: Hey, good morning. It is 546.
22: It is going to be windy this afternoon. Mostly sunny, warmer, high about 89. Right now it is 63.
18: All right, Heza, we do have a serious accident with injuries. This is between Jasper and Huntingburg. Amy will have more on that coming up. All right, this day in history. Are you ready for this? 2008, this is 18 years ago. Katy Perry released her breakthrough album, One of the Boys, and it featured

0: 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From her first album, One of the Boys, also featured I Kissed a Girl.
1: Mm-hmm.
0: 18 years ago today. Holy cow. Good morning.
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1: Well, we are going to have a wind advisory this afternoon. It could get up to about 45 miles an hour, those wind gusts. Okay, so just hang on. It's going to be hot, too. A high about 89. Right now, 63.
0: 251 years ago today, 1775, the Battle of Bunker Hill. Yes, the Battle of Bunker Hill. We need a little Schoolhouse Rock.
2: Now it's famous.

0: Nation as the British stormed his position. He said, hold your fire till you see the whites of their eyes.
1: Yeah.
2: How did we live without Schoolhouse Rock?
1: I don't know. That's
2: it was awesome.
1: That is fantastic. The shot heard around the world. That's right. That's right. It was on this day in 1972, 54 years ago today. Five plumbers were arrested for breaking in to the Democratic National Headquarters at the Watergate Hotel. Yes.
2: Well, that started it.
1: It sure did.
3: I'm not a crook.
1: Oh, I know. I know you're not. And today's the day, Diane. 1994, 32 years ago today, the O.J. Simpson slow car chase.
2: Oh, good Lord.
1: 95 million Americans watched it. It was 8 hours as he drove around in that white Bronco, that white Ford Bronco. And he was finally arrested. He actually refused, threatened suicide. His home at Brentwood. Lots of things were written, but I always like this.
4: The TV said the juice must have gone plumb loco when there's cop cars chasing the Wyatt Ford Bronco. Have you heard the story of the low-speed chase and the SWAT teams waiting at OJ's place? That story is true. It's sad to say I was watching the game when they cut away. He told the L.A. cops he was going to give up, and the media set up their satellite trucks, had 18 cameras at City Hall, then OJ's lawyer began to stall. All of a sudden, in a wink of an eye, that Bronco was spotted on 405 on CNN and the Networks 3. The flashing taillights was all you could see. Now the Rockets and Knicks were in game 5 when OJ started that fateful drive. His four-way hazard lights were blinking, and no one knew what the juice was thinking. The newsman said he'd lost his sense, said insanity'd be his best defense, but they knew this show was awfully hot, so they jockeyed round for action shots. There were psychoanalysts and personal friends begging the juice to turn himself in. TV copters high above and cops in the bushes dressed like shrubs. Fans were cheering from the side of the road. One man.

0: Time magazine thought he looked too pale, but the network's planning a brand new show, Cop Cars Chasing a White Ford Bronco.
1: That is awesome.
2: Oh, yeah. My dad was watching the NBA Finals, and he was apoplectic.
1: I'll bet.
2: Well, it was the same thing. You know, we've talked about it before. The Heidi game with the Jets, when they cut away at the end of that game, he was like, are we doing this again?
1: All right, so that's it. Your dad was a victim of this twice.
2: Yes.
1: It's absolutely amazing. Yeah, the juice. The juice and the white Ford Bronco. Today, all those years ago, 32 years ago. It's absolutely amazing.
2: I'm telling you, Knicks fans can tell you that was what did it, you know, because they had to wait till this year to win.
1: That's exactly. You could blame it on OJ. All right, coming up now, speaking of parody songs, my neighbor Derek Cluck and Monty Skelton have done it again.
2: Those two are so awesome.
1: I know, it's so great. So, and it's a good one. All right, I will debut it here before 7, so be listening, because it's called Mary's Epic Garage Sale.
2: Okay.
1: All right. And it's to the tune of I'm Moving Out, Billy Joel.
2: I love it.
1: It's really cool. All right. So we'll be doing that coming up here in just a little bit. All right. Be listening for that. Now, we've got Otters tickets to give you. Any home game this season. We'll do that here before 6:30. And then we got another one of those drawings at the end. You know, everybody, the 1 in 5, we'll get a drawing. It's $50 you can spend at the Bossy Field. And then what else do we have? Oh, yeah, we have Holiday World tickets coming up. And a lot of money in the Wiki Worm.
2: We do, $200.
1: All right, and I'll figure out how to quit stammering. No, that's never going to happen.
2: Good luck with that.
1: 555 at WIQY.
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6: This morning's news is brought to you by Hyundai of Evansville. From the WIKY newsroom, I'm Amy Adams. For the first time in Indiana history, school board candidates can run under a party label. Senate Bill 287 allows school board candidates to run as Republicans, Democrats, or nonpartisan. Vandenberg County Democratic Party Chair Cheryl Schultz says the current school board has worked well together. She worries that partisan politics could disrupt that unity. The filing deadline in Vandenberg County is Thursday before noon. A Newburgh man will serve 12 years in prison for stalking and threatening an ex-girlfriend. Court records show that a no-contact order had been issued for the protection of Justin Eoff's ex-girlfriend. In January 2025, he violated that order. An investigation led by the Mount Vernon Police Department revealed messages had been sent from Eoff to the victim that included photographs of homes that belonged to her, as well as comments that he had placed tracking devices on her vehicle. Eoff was on electronic monitoring while serving a sentence in another criminal case at the time he sent those messages. GPS coordinates collected by law enforcement confirmed that he had visited the area of the victim's residence. An Indiana State Trooper is injured after being struck along Highway 41 in Knox County. It happened Tuesday evening near Decker. Master Trooper Brett Poole was in his fully marked Indiana State Police Commission vehicle when he was hit by Anna Elkins of Vincennes. At the time of the crash, Trooper Poole was standing outside of his patrol car. He was transported to Good Samaritan Hospital for treatment of non-life-threatening injuries. Alcohol and drugs are not believed to be factors in the crash. The investigation remains ongoing, and no criminal charges have been filed. Elkins was cited for unsafe lane movement.
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6: Emergency crews are on the scene of an accident. This is southbound 231 between Jasper and Huntingburg. I talked to DuBois County Dispatch, and they are going to have a law enforcement agent give me a call here in just a little bit. So hopefully I'll have more information coming.

0: 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Amy Adams, WIKY Traffic Watch.
1: Windy today, warmer. Wind advisory this afternoon. Winds 30 to 45 miles an hour. Mostly sunny with those highs near 90 this afternoon. Thunderstorms most to be after midnight tonight. Lows down to 74. Damaging winds possible. The greatest tornado threat would be mainly north of Interstate 64, but not widespread severe weather. Scattered showers and storms early Thursday, then mostly sunny with a high of 84. Friday, mostly sunny skies will be pleasant with high temps in the lower 80s. I'm meteorologist Byron Douglas with weather updates all day from 104.1 WIKY.
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7: Hey, good morning. It is 6:04. We're minutes away from today's Wiki Word. Jackpot looking good.
2: Yeah, $200.
7: Got Otters tickets for you. Come on up as we turn you back to the 80s. We'll do that here before 6:30. And before 7 o'clock, you're going to hear it. They've done it again. Derek Cluck, yes, and Monty Skelton. They've got a song for this year's garage sale. Once again, they did this last year. Absolutely blew us away. And I think they're going to do it again. All right, we'll be debuting that song from Derek and Monty before 7.

0: 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And sunroof, come on, it is an option you paid for.
1: I mean, hey, I had mine open yesterday.
0: See, I never have mine open. And it was that this is an option I paid for. I got a nice one. Anyway, it is 6:08 now at WIKY.
1: Well, it's going to be warmer today and windy. So, yeah, I don't know. High of 89. Right now it is 63.
0: All right, I think about using my sunroof. Right, here we go. The word jackpot's getting up there now.
1: It is $200.
0: There you go.
1: All right. So you download the Wiki mobile app and you put in today's Wiki word blues, B-L-U-E-S, as in the 35th annual WC Handy Blues and Barbecue Festival. That gets underway today through June 20th in Henderson. All right. Blues, B-L-U-E-S. $200 up for grabs. Good luck from WIKY.

0: 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Okay, here's the latest.
1: Okay, lay it on me.
0: Yeah, well, we were, you know, this is, we've been speculating about this. Will it be the big wedding? Will it be the 4th of July weekend? All indications are it will, the 3rd of July, July 3rd.
1: Okay.
0: There's a new twist, TMZ, of course.
1: And they're usually, I hate to say it, usually pretty accurate.
0: They are pretty accurate. They say that the couple building a massive stage for the occasion. There will be live music. No word on who will perform or if anyone's even going to be famous. Come on. Come on. I can get her you know, to hire my brother-in-law's band, Scurvy Dog. stage is being built in this place in Pennsylvania that's near Lancaster.
1: Okay.
0: And it's supposed to be one of these places that where they build stages where bands often rehearse before going on tour.
1: Oh, all right.
0: And well, they say they're building it.
1: And Taylor's from Pennsylvania, isn't she?
0: Well, I think you're right. Yes, I think you are right. So the TMZ says that Market Square Arena, I keep saying that.
1: I don't know what your deal is. Now it's a thing.
0: MSG. Every time I see MSG, I think Market Square Arena. And I don't know why, because, well, anyway. Madison Square Garden will be the site of the celebration on the 3rd. Actual wedding will take place before that. Diane, you called it. Yes, you called that. I remember. Said, oh, they'll get married first, and then they'll go. Then they'll have this enormous reception.
1: You know, if you're a billionaire, you can afford it.
0: You can afford to, yeah, rent out Madison Square Garden as a reception venue. Man, that's amazing.

0: 6:16.
1: I do have a wind advisory this afternoon until this evening. Sunny, windy, and warmer, high about 89. It's currently 63.
0: Got an accident, a serious one, southbound 231 between Jasper and Huntingburg. In fact, Amy's expecting a call from law enforcement. Coming up here, we'll get her update here at 6:30, so be listening for that. This is something that a Chinese company invented, and I'm not sure I'm ready for this. I don't know about you. Are you ready for a robot toilet that comes to your bedside?
1: Oh, wow.
0: Okay. Here's a part of the video explaining it.
2: This is the Xiaoban intelligent toilet robot designed primarily as a mobile, autonomous toilet for elderly people or those with mobility challenges. As instead of the person going to the toilet comes to the person. As soon as you are finished, the robot initiates a built-in bidet system for automated washing, followed by a warm air drying cycle. From there, a heavy-duty odor control mechanism instantly engages, sealing the internal chamber airtight to trap and neutralize any smells.
0: Wow.
2: The robot drives itself back to the docking station. It then extends a disposal arm, completely flushing both the solid and liquid waste away. Immediately after, it runs an intensive self-cleaning and sanitizing cycle on the bowl, leaving it pristine for the next trip.
0: Man, this is one determined robot.
1: Man, I'll say.
0: No, and I'm looking at a picture of it, and it looks kind of like a like one of those mobile scooters, except, well, it's got a lid.
1: Ah, okay, and a bidet.
0: Yeah.
1: And the warm drying thing.
0: I want the warm drying. That's all I want, just the warm drying thing. $13,000.
1: Wow.
0: For a smart toilet.

0: 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It is 6:21.
1: Going to be sunny, windy, and warmer today with a high about 89. We do have a wind advisory that's going to kick in this afternoon. It's currently 63.
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0: Oh, yeah. All right, you got a pair of tickets here to any Evansville Otters regular season home game. And one winner from this week will draw this Friday. You get bonus 50 Otter Bucks for concessions, merchandise. They're at historic Bossy Field. What's our category?
1: Our category today, advertising genius.
0: Advertising genius.
1: And it has to do with basketball. So, you know, we just finished with the finals. All right. This shoe company made the Larry Bird and Magic Johnson shoes, then asked you to choose your weapon in their 1986 commercial. Was it A, Nike, B, Converse, or C, Asics?
0: Okay. Larry, the state bird of Indiana.
1: And Magic Johnson. They both had shoes made by this company. And then you had to choose your weapon in the 1986 commercial. Was it A, Nike, B, Converse, or C, Asics?
0: What do you think? 812-451-2104. First one in with the right answer. You're on your way to Bossy Field. 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
0: Good morning, it is 6:25.
1: Oh, wind advisory this afternoon until this evening, but it's going to be mostly sunny, windy, a high about 89, right now 63.
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12: Are you telling me you built a time machine? Out of a DeLorean?
0: Who's this?
13: James Baker.
0: James Baker! How you doing, man?
13: All right, how y'all doing, Jay?
0: Good. Long time no talk. Where are you?
13: I'm at work right now.
14: Work.
0: James, here we go. It's a journey back to the 80s in our category.
1: Advertising genius. This shoe company made the Larry Bird and Magic Johnson shoes. Then asked you to choose your weapon in their 1986 commercial. Was it A, Nike, B, Converse, or C, Asics?
13: It was Converse.
0: Yeah, that's it.
1: And James, you said you had one?
13: Me and my three little boys.
1: Y'all had the Larry Bird shoes?
13: No, I had Magic Johnson.
1: Oh, Magic.
0: I had the Magic Johnson shoes. All right. But it's Converse.
1: That's Converse.
0: Absolutely. All right. James, you have successfully journeyed back to the 80s.
1: Hey, James, we got some tickets for you to see the Evansville Otters, and you're also qualified to win the $50 in Otters bucks.
13: Thank you very much.

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1: I'm Amy Adams. One person is in jail after he broke into a couple's barn with a gun. A well-known pizza chain is being sold for billions, and a new air service is coming to Owensboro. 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
1: 231 between Jasper and Huntingburg has been reopened after a three-car crash. And today, crews will close the eastbound driving lane of I-64. This is near St. Croix to fix a sinkhole near the 75-mile marker. See an accident or a slowdown? Call me at Star 104. Amy Adams, WIKY Traffic Watch.
2: Mostly sunny today, windy and warmer. Highs up to 89. Wind advisory this afternoon. Winds gusting 30 to 45. Thunderstorms late tonight, brief damaging winds possible, lows down to 74. Scattered showers and storms early Thursday, otherwise becoming mostly sunny, highs at 84. Few spotty showers Thursday night, but mainly dry, lows down to 62. Friday, Juneteenth, mostly sunny, will be pleasant, highs at 83. And a fair amount of sunshine on Saturday with highs in the mid to upper 80s. I'm meteorologist Byron Douglas for 104.1 WIKY.
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10: Good morning, 6:34. Coming up, the Wiki Word Jackpot. Not bad.
3: We're at a nice round number, $200.
10: Diane, I'll have that for you right after 7. We'll chat with Byron Douglas. We do have a severe threat tomorrow, in particular, overnight tonight into tomorrow. So we'll be talking to Byron about that here in less than an hour. Sit tight. Holiday World tickets coming a little later on. And in Boonville, it's free music this weekend.
3: That's right. And, our friend Jim Miller is going to drop by.
10: You sure will. And my neighbor, Derek Clark, and Monty Skelton, the incomparable Monty Skelton. They got together again. Yes, they have a new one. It's called Mary's Epic Garage Sale. It's a song. It's about the big garage sale we're having this weekend at Mary's house. Play that for you coming up here in just a few. Sit tight. Right now it's time for the Pledge of Allegiance to WIKY. It's a service of Casey Fuqua State Farm, here to help life go right.

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0: Love it. From 48 Hours, so they're going to be... that's one I might have to go see, you know?
5: Well, that and Toy Story 5.
0: Absolutely. Absolutely. Isn't that amazing? Yeah, we've seen them all in the theaters, come to think of it, so we're going to have to do that.
5: They're both. Shrek and Toy Story are both hilarious.
0: They're classics. All right. 6:39 at WIKY. It's happening on Saturday morning somewhere on the east side. It's Mary's house. And we're going to give Mary a heads up right now. We're going to be calling her here in a little while. Give her an update. In case you missed it, all right, the epic garage sale so far, we got Hot Diggity Dog, the food truck will be setting up. We've got TSF providing his and her porta potties. I believe it's a porta john, to be exact.
5: Is that the lingo they use?
0: I think so. St. Vincent de Paul will swing by after Mary's garage sale to pick up anything left over, and that will go to their thrift store.
5: See, it's a win-win. I love it.
0: It's great. Mary, last time we heard, Mary had over 20 families that'll be participating. And Diane and I will be broadcasting from Mary's driveway. This is Mary's garage sale. We're simply there to help, draw a crowd, perhaps. Would you say that, Diane?
5: Now, I would say that, because we did that for, Nicole last year.
0: We just, we decided to do this on women, and it was so big. It's an annual event. So, it's coming up this Saturday. The weather looks great for it. And my neighbor, Derek Kluck, has done this now several times. He teams up with Monty Skelton. Derek writes the lyrics. Monty records, the music. And they've done it again. It's called Mary's Epic Garage Sale. And it's coming up here in just a moment. Stand by. It's debut. It's world debut. In just a few minutes. 6:41 now. WIKY.
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0: Good morning. It is 6:44.
2: It is going to be mostly sunny, windy, warmer today, a high about 89. We're expecting some storms and maybe some severe overnight. Right now it is 64.
0: All right, to review, this is my backyard to the kind of
2: Cattywampus?
0: Yeah, thank you. Cattywampus. It's in my backyard. It's Derek Cluck. He's my neighbor. Been my neighbor for many, many years. Great guy. Great family. And he has a lot of fun with this, okay? What he does is he writes a lyric. Now, so far, it was the garage sale.
2: That's what started it, I think, was the garage sale last year, right?
0: The peanut butter jam. Yeah.
2: Yeah.
0: And he did one for Fall Festival, too. He teams up with Monty Skelton, the great Monty Skelton, arguably the probably most famous and certainly most talented musician that we have currently living in the city. I mean, he's a resident musician.
2: He and our buddy Gina Moore, they get together a lot and perform together. So.
0: Just often. Awesome. So here we go. We've got Monty Skelton doing the music, lyrics by Derek Cluck. This is their latest effort. Just got it yesterday. Mary's Epic Yard Sale.

0: Chris will be there rocking her Crocs.
1: I love it.
0: And, of course, Pete Olson might give someone a heart attack. Pete says he's got a brand new kilt for this.
1: I love it.
0: So, once again, that's Derek Luck providing the lyrics and music from the great Monty Skelton. It's just terrific. Again, they've done it.
1: They're very clever.
0: Absolutely. Mary's Epic Yard Sale is coming up Saturday. 6:49 now, WIQY.
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0: Hey, good morning. It is 6:52.
1: It is going to be mostly sunny, windy, and warmer today with a high about 89. Currently, it is 64.
0: All right, still to come, we've got money in the Wiki Word. How much?
1: $200.
0: And we'll talk to Byron about that weather situation coming up as well. Father's Day. We got this. Father's Day is Sunday, and this is something that we just want to take a moment so you don't miss out on this. We put together a package. Now, you might remember we had a pretty epic package for Mother's Day.
1: Yeah, we did. It was really nice.
0: Really nice. So you didn't want to forget Dad, and so we're taking care of Dad this Father's Day. And this is a pretty awesome prize package.
1: Yeah, this is what it includes. Okay, you get a $75 gift card to Fusion Salon and Spa. Okay, we got a 3-month family membership to the YMCA of southwestern Indiana. I see pickleball in Dad's future. Got an outing with the Evansville Otters, including 10 tickets to a home game, and then $250 in Otters bucks to use on concessions or merchandise. All right, so that's a nice package. It's worth over $600.
0: So here's what you do. All you have to do is text one word.
1: You text Dad, D-A-D, to 82474. That will get you entered.
0: All right. $75 gift card for Fusion Salon and Spa. That's something you, if I were the dad that would win this, what I would do was save that to put in somebody's stocking around Christmas
1: time. There you go.
0: You know, I'm thinking, you don't, I mean, as a dad, you are certainly welcome to go to Fusion Spa. But as a, you know, as a husband, look, let's just think ahead, okay? Let's just think ahead. All right, anyway, good luck. And don't miss out on that. It's a great thing. 6:54 now at WIKY. Let's put baby in the

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1: Hey, it's going to be windy and warm today. High near 90. It's 64.
0: Got news, traffic, straight ahead.

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1: From the WIKY newsroom, I'm Amy Adams. An Evansville man is in jail after he allegedly broke into a couple's barn and pointed a gun at them. The couple told sheriff deputies they were awakened by their security alarms, and that's when they spotted Antonio Alfaro in their barn. They say when they asked him what he was doing, he pointed a gun at them and said, "I'm going home." Then he took off in a car. Deputies found him later inside his vehicle and took him to jail, not home. A pizza chain is facing a new fate. ABC's Michelle Franson has more.
2: Pizza Hut is being sold in a multi-billion dollar deal. Parent company Yum Brands, which acquired the 68-year-old restaurant chain, announced a private equity firm, Long Range Capital, is buying the bulk of restaurants for roughly $1.5 billion, except for the mainland China business, which Yum China Holdings is purchasing for $1.2 billion. The chain has struggled with sales across the U.S. and has more than 19,000 restaurants worldwide. Pizza Hut was founded by two brothers in Wichita, Kansas in 1958. Michelle Franz and ABC News.
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1: Right turns from westbound Lloyd to northbound Stockwell Road will not be permitted, and the U-turn from westbound Lloyd to southbound Stockwell will be closed. See an accident or slow down? Call me at Star 104. Amy Adams, WIKY Traffic Watch.
3: Mostly sunny today, windy and warmer. Highs up to 89. Wind advisory this afternoon, winds gusting 30 to 45. Thunderstorms late tonight. Brief damaging winds possible. Lows down to 74. Scattered showers and storms early Thursday. Otherwise becoming mostly sunny. Highs at 84. Few spotty showers Thursday night, but mainly dry. Lows down to 62.

0: Friday, Juneteenth, mostly sunny, will be pleasant. Highs at 83. And a fair amount of sunshine on Saturday with highs in the mid to upper 80s. I'm meteorologist Byron Douglas for 104.1 WIKY.
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6: Good morning. It is 6:05 straight ahead here. I'm sorry, 7:05 straight ahead here on the Wiki Morning Show. Yes, it's the Wiki Word Jackpot.
1: It is up to $200.
6: Not bad. Holiday World's Flash and Safari tickets going. Boonville. It's music in the park again. It's a great summer of music. Free. Happening Saturday. The weather looks fantastic. Our friend Jim Miller from Boonville Now will be by. Coming up a little later on this morning. So be listening. Our celebrity birthday today. Tennis star Venus Williams.
1: Ooh.
6: How old is Venus? We'll find out in a moment. But first,
7: it's the Kids Birthday Club. Yay!
1: Happy birthday to Xavier Carnes of Evansville. Xavier is 12 today.
6: Happy birthday, Chloe Spencer of Evansville, 4 years old.
1: And happy birthday to Jackson White of Princeton. Jackson is 8 today. All right, so the winner of the Donut Bank Kids Birthday Club for today, Jackson White of Princeton.
7: Happy birthday! Yeah!
1: Congratulations, Jackson. We've got a gift card for you to enjoy at the Donut Bank.
6: All right, Diane played tennis for many years. She's still a fan. Kind of keeps track of some of these tennis stars. She's the only person I know that can actually pronounce some of these names. It's pretty amazing. Venus Williams is our celebrity birthday today. How old is Venus?
1: Well, she's the older sister. She and Serena took the tennis world by storm. Venus is 46.
6: I thought you'd know that.
1: Mm-hmm.
6: But she bowed out because of a condition. We'll talk about that here in just a bit.

0: 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Good morning. It is 7:10.
1: Well, we are going to have a wind advisory kicking in this afternoon, and hot. High about 89. Right now, 64.
0: Today's celebrity birthday is Venus Williams. She's 46 today, and she and her sister, by the way, just got a Wimbledon wild card, so they played doubles. And you mentioned that she and her sister played doubles a lot.
1: Oh, they've played for years. They won a lot of doubles.
0: All right, so you know she's back at Wimbledon, but back in 2011, she was diagnosed with an autoimmune disease that you may not have heard of. And here she is talking about it.
2: You know, I think I've had issues with Sjogren's for a while. For many, many years, I always felt like no matter how much I trained, I never had stamina. And so I would go to the doctor and say, I don't feel like I can get in shape. I was diagnosed this summer, a few weeks ago, actually. And I came to learn that it takes an average of 6.5 years for people to get diagnosed.
0: Yeah, and it's exactly what happened to my daughter, Amanda. She has this syndrome, Sjogren's syndrome. And it's pain and joints, swelling, numbness, and the fatigue is amazing. And she's got lupus. So, she has struggled, but she has really come a long way. And that's because she, takes massive care of herself.
1: Oh, good for her.
0: And Venus Williams is also proof that, here she is playing Wimbledon, even with this autoimmune disease.
1: And Venus is doing a lot of tennis commentary, and she's doing a great job.
0: That's awesome.
1: Mm-hmm.
0: Happy 46th birthday to Venus Williams. 712 now, WIKY. All right, here we go. The Wiki Word.
1: The Wiki Word jackpot is $200.
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1: 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Handy Blues and Barbecue Festival. That gets underway today. It goes through June 20th in Henderson, and it's free. All right. Blues is your Wiki Word today. It's worth $200. Good luck from WIKY.

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1: Windy, warmer, mostly sunny, high near 90 today. It is 64.
0: All right, my neighbor Derek Cluck got together again with Monty Skelton and came up with a song called Mary's Epic Garage Sale for our garage sale coming up this weekend. I'm sorry, Mary's Garage Sale.
1: That's
0: we're just
1: right.
0: There. We're just there in her driveway broadcasting live, innocently broadcasting live. But, yeah, it's already causing a buzz.
2: DJ B and Diane Ahoy.
0: Ahoy, Pete Olson.
2: I heard I missed the new song and that I may play a part in it.
0: You did, but we'll play it again coming up here before 8 o'clock, okay?
2: Before 8 o'clock, all right. I was calling to see when you were going to play it again.
0: All right, that's why, yeah. About 7:45. All right, we'll play it again. It's one you don't want to miss. This, you know, they've been doing these songs for us.
1: Oh, I know, they're great.
0: And, you know, Peanut Butter Jam was the last one, and here it is. Mary's Epic Yard Sale to the tune of a Billy Joel hit. I'm moving on. It's coming up. Be listening.

0: 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Good morning, it is 7:21.
1: Well, it's going to be windy this afternoon. Warmer, lots of sunshine, a high about 89. It's now 66.
0: All right, now we have Mary's epic garage sale coming up, but man, I'll tell you what. I don't know if they're going to have anything like this. This is a Hollywood auction. Check this out.
2: Come with me.
3: The brown hat that Gene Wilder wore in Willy Wonka and the Chocolate Factory will be for sale. So will the hoverboards from Back to the Future 2 and a pair of boxing shorts worn by none other than Rocky himself. The Hollywood and Entertainment Signature Auction will be held in mid-July. Bidding starts at $100,000 for the Wicked Witch of the West hat worn by Margaret Hamilton. And if you've got $1 million...
4: I am the father.
3: Lightsaber used by Luke Skywalker in The Empire Strikes Back, complete with Luke's severed hand attached, can be yours. Sherry Preston, ABC News.
0: $1 million. $1 million.
1: Okay, now that would make for an epic man cave.
0: Oh. It still has the severed hand attached to the lightsaber. I am your father.
1: Poor Luke, he's hanging by a thread under the Death Star with no hand.
0: You know what? That's the thing. I remember watching that going, you know what? They're making this up as they go along.
1: Although, I like The Empire Strikes Back. It's one of my favorites.
0: It is, I know. But I still say, what? They're brother and sister, will you give me a break? Anyway, $1 million. I think I might have that on me, Diane.
1: And sure. Small change.
0: All right, but we're going to check on the epic garage sale. Forecast here. Might as well do that right now. By the way, the Mary's Garage Sale is brought to you by Evansville Garage Doors. I've been meaning to mention that. Okay. Yeah, let's check the weather today and then through Saturday. Meteorologist Byron Douglas is here.
5: Alrighty. Good Wednesday morning.
1: Hey, Byron.
0: All right. Looks like today's a summer day. I mean, it'll be the warmest day of the week. And then we've got, some rough stuff maybe moving in, huh?
5: Yeah, that is true. 89 today will be windy, especially this afternoon. Wind advisory for that. Winds gusting 30 to 45. That's that warm front that's surging through the area. We'll work all the way up along the Great Lakes. Then some storms, mainly after midnight. We'll have to watch that time frame between about midnight and 5 a.m. This is where we have that damaging wind and a tornado threat. The tornado threat sets up along the Ohio River up to the north. Not widespread severe weather. The big bullseyes up through northern Indiana and Illinois again today. Scattered showers and storms early Thursday. Then again during the afternoon. Now, the best setup for a few severe storms Thursday afternoons across western Kentucky. Highs at 84, then a decent Friday for Juneteenth. Highs will be in the lower 80s.
0: All right, now, you know, the epic yard sale at Mary's house on the east side, somewhere on the east side, because, Byron, we can't give, you know, her exact address till we're there. Otherwise, you know, they'll be stomping through her, you know, flower gardens and stuff, because it is a garage sale, and we do encourage early birds. But what's the weather going to look like Saturday morning?
5: You know, Saturday looks pretty good. Dry, lower 60s, so that's generally a little bit underneath the average for this time of the year. Then temperatures will perk up in the mid to upper 80s Saturday afternoon. So it's going to be a decent day filled up with sunshine.
0: All right, awesome. Well, everything's back. We got a food truck. We haven't heard from Donut Bank. Last year they gave us something like 10 dozen donuts. Guy just showed up.
1: I know, it was great.
0: You know?
5: They'll be back. I know Donut Bank.
0: Yeah.
1: 66 now at WIKY.
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1: I'm Amy Adams. 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A Newburgh man is headed to prison for stalking an ex, and an Indiana state trooper is injured after being struck along Highway 41. For complete stories, go to WIKY.com.
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1: Henderson County road crews will be mowing and brush cutting on southbound I-69 today. Watch for flaggers. See an accident or slow down? Call me at Star 104. Amy Adams, WIKY Traffic Watch.
2: Mostly sunny today, windy and warmer. Highs up to 89. Wind advisory this afternoon, winds gusting 30 to 45. Thunderstorms late tonight, brief damaging winds possible, lows down to 74. Scattered showers and storms early Thursday, otherwise becoming mostly sunny, highs at 84. Few spotty showers Thursday night, but mainly dry, lows down to 62. Friday, Juneteenth, mostly sunny, will be pleasant, highs at 83. And a fair amount of sunshine on Saturday with highs in the mid to upper 80s. I'm meteorologist Byron Douglas for 104.1 WIKY.
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10: Your morning is 7:34. 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
10: All right, so good luck there. Absolutely free. Music in the park. Boonville is the place. The weather's going to be fantastic. Our friend Jim Miller will be dropping by. Fill us in. Coming up. And this Saturday, yes, just a few days away now, Mary's epic garage sale. Derek Kluck, my neighbor, got together again with the brilliant Monty Skelton. And yeah, they've come up with another song. All right, well, we played it earlier. You'll be able to hear it again coming up here in just a few. Sit tight. So, yeah, that's coming up too. Oh, you're going to love this. Mm-hmm.

0: 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Good morning. It is 7:39.
1: It's going to be sunny, windy, warmer today, high near 90. It is 68.
0: All right, we just chatted with Byron Douglas about that. We got to, you know, kind of wade through some severe, semi-severe weather the next couple of, next 48 hours anyway. But then Friday, man, it's going to break great. It's going to look fabulous. And Saturday looks fantastic. For Mary's epic garage sale. Maybe we need an update.
2: Hey, it's Mary. I just wanted to give you a quick change. Hot Diggity Dog is not coming. We decided we're having a coffee truck instead.
0: Oh, okay. All right. So we've got to change.
2: Did not offer coffee, and I'm actually friends with him, and we went and talked about it, and he was very good with it, but I didn't want you to keep saying okay. He was coming. Not.
0: All right, well, good. No, that's fine. That's fine, because, you know, these things are fluid, Mary.
1: Absolutely.
0: All right, did you hear the song?
2: I did.
1: Isn't that great?
0: How about that?
2: Derek's a really great guy. Great? He came by, and he was cracking me up. And I love Monty. Oh, my goodness.
0: Oh, that's great. All right. Have you heard from TSF? Have they arranged your porta-potties?
2: Yes.
0: All right, excellent.
2: I heard from St. Vincent's. They were right on it, both. So very appreciative of that.
0: Wonderful.
2: And excitement is building.
0: Okay, now you said you had a neighbor that does what? Some sort of bread or something?
2: Yes, one of the neighbors, she has a little sourdough bread business. And I had told her as soon as I found out, I said, if you're interested, you want to ramp it up, you're going to have a lot of potential customers.
0: Okay, about now, let's go back to this, the coffee truck. What's
2: Revival Coffee is coming.
0: Revival Coffee.
1: Oh, well, that sounds serious.
0: That does sound serious. That's a serious coffee truck right there.
2: They're delighted to come. And, you know, we just talked about it and we thought, you know what, people just want a cup of coffee big time. And there are going to be sweet drinks available. So we don't want to impede their shopping with too much.
0: No, certainly not. No, you don't want any distractions.
1: Well,
0: you're
1: true.
0: Very right. That's exactly right. Exactly right.
2: No distractions. And the neighborhood is starting to buzz.
0: Oh, it's wonderful.
1: I love it.
0: We're all set. And Mary, we will see you Saturday morning at 6.
2: Yes.
0: All right.
1: Okay.
0: Invading her home. All right. So, yeah, once again, Derek Clark, my neighbor, wrote the lyrics, went to Monty Skelton. 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
0: It is 7:45.
1: It is going to be sunny, windy, and warmer today. We do have a wind advisory, and that's going to kick in later. A high about 89. It's currently 68.
0: And we want to thank Evansville Garage Doors not only for sponsoring our morning show, of course, but also for sponsoring the Wiki Morning Show's garage sale broadcast, which will be from Mary's Garage, right there on her driveway, somewhere on the east side, Saturday morning at 6. They've done this now. This is like the fourth time they've done this. Just absolutely amazing. Derek Kluck, my longtime neighbor, writes the lyrics. Monty Skelton, the incredible talent that we have, why he stayed here in town, and he
1: loves Evansville. He's a native. That's
0: exactly right. We love it, and we're so appreciative because he is a world-class talent. And here's proof. It's called Mary's Epic Garage Sale. You might even recognize the tune.

0: brilliant, isn't it?
1: It is.
0: It's wonderful. Monty Skelton, Derek Clark, and Mary's epic garage sale. Saturday morning. Absolutely love it. Guys, thanks a million.

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1: It is going to be windy. As a matter of fact, a wind advisory kicks in this afternoon. It's otherwise just going to be sunny and hot. High near 90 and 68.
0: All right, we just played it. Derek and Monty's Mary's Epic Garage Sale song. We'll play it again a little later on. Absolutely great. I mean, really, really good. Mentions Pete Olsen and his kilts.
2: DJ B and Diane, ahoy.
0: Ahoy, Pete Olsen.
2: That is out freaking standing.
0: I know. It's amazing.
1: Isn't it great?
2: They hit it out of the park, park, park, park, park, park, park, park.
1: They sure did.
0: All right. We've got a kilt. Apparently, it's been, he's test drove it a couple of times, but they'll be making its citywide debut on Saturday morning at Mary's house.
1: I don't know. I don't know whether I'm excited to see that or truly frightened.
0: It is an odd sort of emotional sort of thing. Pete Olsen's kilt. We understand he has five now. Five.
1: Well,
0: it's pretty impressive.
1: You don't want to wear the same one all the time.
0: Well, here's the thing with this family. They certainly know what to give them for Father's Day. Now, don't they?
1: Yeah, they do.
0: Either kilts or some sort of kilt accessory. 753 at WIKY.
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0: Good morning. It is 7:56.
1: Do you have a wind advisory? That'll kick in this afternoon. Sunny, hot. Highs in the upper 80s at 68.
0: A full forecast discussion. That'll be coming up with Byron Douglas here before 9 o'clock again. So if you missed that earlier, be listening for that. Got Amy keeping an eye on traffic. She's got the news, too, coming up. And the Wiki Word Jackpot.
1: $200.
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1: This morning's news is brought to you by Hyundai of Evansville. From the WIKY newsroom, I'm Amy Adams. For the first time in Indiana history, school board candidates can run under a party label. Senate Bill 287 allows school board candidates to run as Republicans, Democrats, or nonpartisan. Vandenberg County Democratic Party Chair Cheryl Schultz says the current school board has worked well together. She worries that partisan politics could disrupt that unity. The filing deadline in Vandenberg County is Thursday before noon. A Newburgh man will serve 12 years in prison for stalking and threatening an ex-girlfriend. Court records show that a no-contact order had been issued for the protection of Justin Eoff's ex-girlfriend. In January 2025, he violated that order. An investigation led by the Mount Vernon Police Department revealed messages had been sent from Eoff to the victim that included photographs of homes that belonged to her, as well as comments that he had placed tracking devices on her vehicle. Eoff was on electronic monitoring while serving a sentence in another criminal case at the time he sent those messages. GPS coordinates collected by law enforcement confirmed that he had visited the area of the victim's residence. An Indiana State Trooper is injured after being struck along Highway 41 in Knox County. It happened Tuesday evening near Decker. Master Trooper Brett Poole was in his fully marked Indiana State Police Commission vehicle when he was hit by Anna Elkins of Vincennes. At the time of the crash, Trooper Poole was standing outside of his patrol car. He was transported to Good Samaritan Hospital for treatment of non-life-threatening injuries. Alcohol and drugs are not believed to be factors in the crash. The investigation remains ongoing, and no criminal charges have been filed. Elkins was cited for unsafe lane movement.
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1: There will be lane restrictions on the Blue Bridge in Owensboro from 9 to 5 today and tomorrow, and from 9 to 3 on Friday. Traffic will be reduced to one lane with alternating traffic with flaggers. See an accident or slow down, call me at Star 104. Amy Adams, WIKY Traffic Watch.
2: Mostly sunny today, windy and warmer. Highs up to 89. Wind advisory this afternoon, winds gusting 30 to 45. Thunderstorms late tonight. Brief damaging winds possible. Lows down to 74. Scattered showers and storms early Thursday. Otherwise becoming mostly sunny. Highs at 84. Few spotty showers Thursday night, but mainly dry. Lows down to 62. Friday, Juneteenth, mostly sunny. Will be pleasant. Highs at 83. And a fair amount of sunshine on Saturday with highs in the mid to upper 80s. I'm meteorologist Byron Douglas for 104.1 WIKY.
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3: Oh, man, come on. That alone. I-840, Jim Miller from Boonville Now drops by. Talk about music in the park. We'll talk to Byron, too, about the epic garage sale, Mary's Garage Sale, on Saturday. We'll be broadcasting live. What's the weather going to look like? Yeah, he'll give us a preview. We love it. And there's trouble on Claremont. Michelle gave us a call. We'll share that coming up here in just a moment. Sit tight.

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1: It is going to be a sunny day today, but windy and warmer. As a matter of fact, this afternoon, that wind advisory kicks in. A high about 89 at 68.
0: Michelle.
2: Good morning. Hey, if you got anybody on the west side taking Claremont to the Ray Becker to get to the Lloyd, tell them to give themselves an extra half hour.
0: Half hour?
2: Yes. There's tree trimming on Claremont, and then between... Well, of course, I got caught with the train on Ohio, but even after I was coming back, the line of traffic going to the Lloyd was probably almost to Claremont.
0: There we go. Proof positive on the west side.
1: You can't get there from here. You just can't.
0: You can't. And it's going to be like that forever. All right, here we go. The wiki word. Let's do that while you're stuck in traffic.
1: Okay, the wiki word, jackpot $200. All right. Today's wiki word is blues, B-L-U-E-S, as in the 35th annual W.C. Handy Blues and Barbecue Festival gets underway today, runs through June 20th in Henderson. All right, blues, B-L-U-E-S, that's today's wiki word, is worth $200. Good luck from W-I-K-Y.

0: 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Good morning. It is 8:13.
1: Windy today, that wind advisory this afternoon. High about 89. It's 68.
0: Have you ever left a bad review for a place?
1: You know what? I have not.
0: I even hesitate to leave good reviews for a place. It seems to me that that's one of those things, kind of opening. I don't want that kind of exposure.
1: Well, yeah, because then you get on the list and forget it.
0: Yeah. All right, I bring this up because in the news, there's an Alabama couple. They own a new ice cream shop. It's called Local Scoop. And they've been arrested because they harassed a customer who left them a one-star review online.
1: Ooh.
0: Now, this is Mallory, and she's one of the owners, and she's confronting the guy who left the one-star review, Daniel.
2: Don't you ever worry about the Local Scoop again, okay?
3: I just didn't have a good experience, so I wrote a bad review. I didn't think nothing of it until she reminded me of it. She assaulted me, touched my torso 3 times. She knocked the phone out of my hand and pretty much destroyed the back of it, kicked it under my car.
1: Wow. You sure her name isn't Karen?
0: Man, I don't know. I mean, you just got to get over that, right?
1: I mean, my apologies to any nice person named Karen.
0: It's just one of those things. I always picture, you know, ice cream shops as kind of happy. This isn't a happy ice cream shop. Whatever you do, don't leave a bad review. Their pistachio. It's fabulous.

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1: It's going to be sunny, windy, and warmer today. High near 90. It is sunny and 69.
0: All right, there are sales like, Mary's Epic Garage Sale on Saturday, where Wiki will be broadcasting live. Or there are sales like this.
2: Come with me.
3: The brown hat that Gene Wilder wore in Willy Wonka and the Chocolate Factory will be for sale. So will the hoverboards from Back to the Future 2 and a pair of boxing shorts worn by none other than Rocky himself. The Hollywood and Entertainment Signature Auction will be held in mid-July. Bidding starts at $100,000 for the Wicked Witch of the West hat worn by Margaret Hamilton. And if you've got $1 million...
4: I am your father.
3: A lightsaber used by Luke Skywalker in The Empire Strikes Back, complete with Luke's severed hand attached, can be yours. Sherry Preston, ABC News.
0: Complete with the severed hand.
5: Not true. That's impossible. No!
0: No! No!
5: No!
0: You know, Diane mentioned this earlier, but that is absolutely true. Talk about a centerpiece in a man cave.
1: Oh, my God. Are you kidding me?
0: $1 million. That's all it takes. Just $1 million. Good luck.

0: 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Miley, good morning. It is 8:23.
1: Sunny, windy. That wind advisory kicks in later. Just really warm. Right now it's 72.
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0: Wow, thank you so much. 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
1: Word of mouth influenced about one-third of those polled to buy this, and that would be an air fryer.
0: All right, here we go. Here's today's Culture Quiz question. Listen carefully, please. You have a 50-50 chance that you don't know where this is located in your home. What?
1: Oh.
0: There's a 50-50 chance you don't know where this is located in your house. It's the answer we're looking for. 812-451-2104. First one in with the right answer. You're on your way to Holiday World. 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
1: 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It's currently 72.
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1: Here is today's Culture Quiz question. You have a 50-50 chance that you don't know where this is located in your house. What?
12: Good morning. How about a smoke detector?
0: Smoke detector.
1: Oh, great guess, Ron.
0: Yeah. That's not it, Ron. Thanks. 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
13: Fire extinguisher?
1: Fire extinguisher is a great guess, but that's not it.
0: Oh, thanks.
13: WIQY, good morning.
14: How about water shutoff valve?
1: Water shutoff valve.
13: Yeah, I'll tell you what. You're looking for that usually in a panic.
1: Yeah.
13: Great guess. That's not it.
14: All right, thanks.
13: The water shutoff valve, far and away the number one guess. Not it. You have a 50-50 chance that you don't know where this is located in your home. What? 812-451-2104. First one in with the right answer, yeah, tickets to Holiday World and Splash and Safari. Good luck.

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2: Well, it's going to be hot and windy with lots of sunshine early, a high about 89. It's currently 72.
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1: We have a winner. 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
5: Windy today, warmer. Wind advisory this afternoon, winds 30 to 45 miles an hour. Mostly sunny with those highs near 90 this afternoon. Thunderstorms most to be after midnight tonight, lows down to 74. Damaging winds possible. The greatest tornado threat would be mainly north of Interstate 64, but not widespread severe weather. Scattered showers and storms early Thursday, then mostly sunny with a high of 84. Friday, mostly sunny skies will be pleasant with high temps in the lower 80s. I'm meteorologist Byron Douglas with weather updates all day from 104.1 WIKY.
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1: Good morning. It is 8:34 coming up here on the Wiki Morning Show. We've got how much in the Wiki Word now?
2: $200.
1: Nice jackpot. We'll do that here just after 9. Coming up here in just a few minutes, we welcome him back, Jim Miller from Boonville Now. And it's another summer of music in the park. We're going to hear all about it in just a moment. But first,
2: we have a winner in the culture quiz. Who is this?
10: It's Donna.
1: Donna, how you doing?
10: Okay, how are you?
1: Good, thanks. Where are you?
10: I'm at the gym right now.
2: Oh, she's at the gym. Boy, she's healthy.
1: Wow. Wow, that's, yeah. All right, you're not even out of breath or breaking a sweat, Diane. It's pretty impressive. Donna, here we go. Here's today's culture quiz question. You have a 50-50 chance that you don't know where this is located in your house. What's the answer?
10: A plunger.
2: Yes, that's it.
1: Don't know where the plunger is.
2: You know, I was thinking about this when you came up with this question, and since I moved, I'm racking my brain where my plunger is.
1: Oh, I see. You got to find it.
2: I got to find it.
1: All right, Donna, do you know where your plunger is?
10: Yes, I do.
2: Okay, I want you to think about it for a second.
1: That's right. But you know, you need that plunger every once in a while.
2: Yeah, I know.
1: We had a wimpy plunger. I got one of those super duper plungers. Man, does that thing work?
2: The thing is, when you need your plunger, you need your plunger.
1: Absolutely. Plunger is the answer. Donna, you're the winner of today's culture quiz.
2: Hey, Donna, congratulations. We got a couple of tickets for you to go to Holiday World and Splash and Safari.
10: Woo!
1: I got to ask you, Donna, did you ever think your plunger would get you, tickets into Holiday World?
10: No.

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1: Love that song.
0: Olivia Dean, so easy to plunge and to fall in love. Good morning. It is 8:39.
1: It is going to be hot and, windy this afternoon. High about 89. It's 72.
0: Right now, he makes his triumphant return to the Wiki Morning Show. Ladies and gentlemen, all the way from Boonville, here he is, Jim Miller. Good morning, Jim.
2: Good morning.
0: You brought somebody with you.
2: I did. I brought another board member. His name is Robert Engel, and he has been a tremendous addition to the Boonville Now board.
0: Awesome.
3: Thank you, Jim.
0: Absolutely. Robert, welcome to the Wiki Morning Show. We're going to get to you here in just a second because I want to hear about this Lincoln Fest you got coming up in September. But first, we have to concentrate on a couple of things, and that is Saturday. Jim Miller, you got a busy day Saturday. You just let me know that you are actually going to be at the garage sale, Mary's garage sale, and you're going to be there as a seller.
2: I am. So you need to come to the garage sale because we're going to have a lot of neat stuff. We're building a new house, and we're going to have a lot of stuff to get rid of.
0: Well, see, okay. This is amazing because, I mean, you know, first of all, we've been, you know, keeping it very close to the vest. We don't mention Mary's last name. We don't mention her address. We're not going to do that until Saturday because, you know, we don't want them stomping all over her, you know, garden and, you
1: They'll
0: know, flowers and all that.
1: At 2:30 in the morning with flashlights.
0: Exactly. So you know Mary.
2: Mary, we go to church together.
0: No,
2: and
0: that's
2: great. We have worked with the summer camps and everything else together, so I've known Mary for a while.
0: That's great.
1: Small world, isn't it?
0: All right, it's somewhere on the east side, 6 a.m. Listen, we'll give you the exact address, okay? All right, now then Saturday evening, you're going to be busy in Boonville, Music in the Park.
2: Right, it's our first concert in the park of the summer, first of five.
0: Okay.
2: So this one will be from 7 to 10. The band is Soul in the Pocket. We always try to have a Boonville connection.
0: Yeah,
2: so
0: yeah.
2: Eric Scales, a lot of people know Eric, sax player in this band. They do a lot of blues and Motown stuff. They're excellent.
0: Absolutely.
1: And you've had them before. I mean,
2: Yes.
0: This is a local favorite, big time. Soul in the Pocket. All right, what time's everything open?
2: Beer Garden will open a little after 6. The concert itself is free if you want to get into the beer garden. We do a cover of $3 or $5.
0: That's
2: per
0: it?
2: Couple. That's it. No inflation here.
1: I love it.
2: No inflation.
0: Amazing. See, I figured you'd jack those prices.
2: No.
0: I mean, it's been a bargain for years.
2: Not
0: a bargain.
2: Not this year. So you can come and start sitting down and enjoy a beverage or two, and then the concert will start at 7.
0: All right, it looks like you got gorgeous weather for it, perfect summer weather. Now, they're on the square in Boonville. What's a good time to start, you know, come and stake out your spot?
2: Well, you can get there, and you can get a good spot even, you know, up into about 6:30 or so, but we want you to come to Boonville earlier.
0: Oh, yeah.
1: That's right.
2: Because there are good
3: shopping.
2: Places to eat.
3: Mm-hmm.
2: Yeah. You can shop. Most of the businesses close around 4, between 4 and 5 on Saturday, but then you can go eat dinner, and then you can come to the concert, and in about a week, you can go jump in the brand-new pool.
0: Ooh, the brand-new pool?
2: Yes, we have a brand-new aquatic center, 50-meter competition pool with splash park and racing slides and all kinds of stuff, and that's...
1: Boonville's got it going on.
2: We're going to try, I think we're going to try and have a soft opening sometime next week. Don't hold me to that.
1: Okay.
0: It all started with those arch signs. That's what it started.
2: Yeah.
0: Robert Engel. All right, this thing, Lincoln Fest, is coming in September. Tell us about it.
3: September 12th. Yep, that's right. Well, you know, most people know, of course, Lincoln learned the law in Boonville. He used to travel from Dale, walked into the Boonville courthouse and listen to the great orator Breckinridge debate cases, and that's how he learned the law. He used to borrow his books, take them home, studied them up, and then he became president. Of course.
0: And then he'd stick around for the beer garden and the free concert.
3: Well, yeah, that is also happening now. What we're trying to do is, you know, there's a strong German American culture in Southwest Indiana, and Lincoln is of German heritage. So we're trying to celebrate that. So it's going to be kind of like an Oktoberfest sort of thing.
0: Okay.
3: So we'll have beer. We're going to have German street food. You got your knackwurst, your bratwurst, your sauerkraut, all that kind of stuff.
0: All right.
3: Go ahead.
0: All right. This is coming up September 12th.
3: September 12th. You got it.
0: So before we get into it, we still got, we just started summer, so we're going to have to invite you back.
3: Okay. I'm here.
0: All right. So we just need to put this on our calendar. Lincoln Fest in Boonville. Yeah, September 12th.
2: And you know what? We'll be coming back because we have a concert in the park that day.
0: That day?
2: We'll be back on that Wednesday.
3: We're going to roll one right into the other.
0: Awesome. All right. Well, that's great. All right, gentlemen, here we go. We're out of time, but Saturday I'm going to see you, Jim, at the garage sale.
2: Yeah.
0: At the blows me away.
1: Location. Yeah, we'll
0: Come
1: see
0: on,
1: you.
0: Any golf stuff you're going to do?
2: I have golf league as soon as I leave here.
0: Okay. But are you going to be selling anything at the garage
2: sale? Oh, yeah. There's always golf stuff there.
0: Always. Okay,
2: golf
0: great.
2: Golf stuff, furniture, yeah.
0: And Robert, come back and tell us about Lincoln.
3: We'll do. Thank you.
0: But you don't have to walk.
3: All right.
0: It is 844 at WIKY.
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0: Good morning. It is 8:47.
1: Sunny, windy, and warmer today with a high about 89. Right now it is 72.
13: Oh, good morning.
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0: 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Ed Sheeran, good morning. It is 8:52. We got a summer day today. Yes, we do. They're going to last, though. Let's get to it with meteorologist Byron Douglas.
1: Alrighty. Good Wednesday morning.
2: Hey, Byron.
0: All right. Looks like today's a summer day. I mean, it'll be the warmest day of the week. And then we've got, rough stuff maybe moving in, huh?
1: Yeah, that is true. 89 today will be windy, especially this afternoon. Wind advisory for that. Winds gusting 30 to 45. That's that warm front that's surging through the area. We'll work all the way up along the Great Lakes. Then some storms, mainly after midnight. We'll have to watch that time frame between about midnight and 5 a.m. This is where we have that damaging wind and a tornado threat. The tornado threat sets up along the Ohio River up to the north. Not widespread severe weather. The big bullseyes up through northern Indiana and Illinois again today. Scattered showers and storms early Thursday. Then again during the afternoon. Now, the best setup for a few severe storms Thursday afternoons across western Kentucky. Highs at 84, then a decent Friday for Juneteenth. Highs will be in the lower 80s.
0: All right, now, you know, the epic yard sale at Mary's house on the east side. Somewhere on the east side, because... Byron, we can't give, you know, her exact address till we're there. Otherwise, you know, they'll be stomping through her, you know, flower gardens and stuff because it is a garage sale and we do encourage early birds. But what's the weather going to look like Saturday morning?
1: You know, Saturday looks pretty good. Dry, lower 60s, so that's generally a little bit underneath the average for this time of the year. And then temperatures will perk up in the mid to upper 80s Saturday afternoon. So it's going to be a decent day with filled up with sunshine.
0: All right, awesome. Well, everything's back. We got a food truck. We haven't heard from Donut Bank. Last year, they gave us something like 10 dozen donuts. Guy just showed up.
2: I know. It was great.
0: You know?
1: They'll be back. I know Donut Bank.
0: Yeah.
2: 74 now, WIKY.
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0: Good morning. It is 8:57 in the Culture Quiz. Today's question, you have a 50-50 chance that you don't know where this is located in your home.
2: That would be your plunger.
0: Don't know where the plunger is.
2: Baby, I got to go home and figure it out.
0: Oh, man. That and the shutoff valve and your fire extinguisher, these are all emergency pieces of equipment. Yes, I'm including the plunger.
2: Well, because when you need your plunger, it's an emergency.
0: You really need your plunger. Mm. 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
2: Mostly sunny today, windy and warmer. Highs up to 89. Wind advisory this afternoon, winds gusting 30 to 45. Thunderstorms late tonight, brief damaging winds possible, lows down to 74. Scattered showers and storms early Thursday, otherwise becoming mostly sunny, highs at 84. A few spotty showers Thursday night, but mainly dry, lows down to 62. Friday, Juneteenth, mostly sunny, will be pleasant, highs at 83. And a fair amount of sunshine on Saturday with highs in the mid to upper 80s. I'm meteorologist Byron Douglas for 104.1 WIKY.
3: Currently it's sunny and 74.

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1: It's going to be a sunny day, but windy. That wind advisory this afternoon, and warm. A high about 89. It's currently 74.
0: It's going to be a $200 day. That's what I'm thinking it's going to be for you.
1: It is, because that's what's in the WikiWord jackpot. 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B-L-U-E-S, as in the 35th annual W.C. Handy Blues and Barbecue Festival. Today through June 20th in Henderson. All right. Blues. That is your Wiki word today. It's worth $200. Good luck from WIKY.

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I'm so

0: we say we play Evansville's best variety, we actually mean it. From Bruno Mars.
1: Don't believe me, just watch.
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0: Cause I gotta have faith. Ooh, I gotta have faith. Because you gotta have faith. I gotta have faith.
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0: 104 FM WIKY. And how to save a life, the fray. Good morning. It is 928.
1: Well, it is going to be windy by this afternoon. A wind advisory, actually. A high about 89. Right now it is 77.
0: All right, tomorrow morning we take a journey back to the 80s. We do that about 6:20 every morning. Have a lot of fun with us. You know, folks going to work. It's just great. We have fun. And we give away Otters tickets all this week. So any Otters regular home game. And then at the end of the week, we're going to do another one of those drawings.
1: Yeah, $50 in Otters bucks that you can use for merchandise or concessions, but no beer.
0: Yeah. Come on, you're on your own there.
1: You're on your own with that.
0: Then in the culture quiz all this week, we have Holiday World and Splash and Safari tickets. A lot of people seem to want to get these free.
1: Well, I think, and I know why. It's about, you know, it's a little over $100. Plus, it's the rubber duck day. Is that humongous rubber duck. You can get your picture taken with it.
0: Question today, you have a 50-50 chance that you don't know where this is, where it's located in your house, and the answer.
1: Your plunger.
0: You don't know. There's an even chance you don't know where it is. That's not good.
1: And the thing is that, you know, I moved about a year and a half ago, and it just hasn't been a high priority. I got to figure out, A, if I made the move.
0: Yeah.
1: And B, if it did, where the heck it is.
0: Yeah. Now, Donna was our winner, and we asked her, do you know where your plunger is? She says, yes, it's at my mother's house. That's awesome. Brinker's Jewelers, Tudor Time, 929.
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0: 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Good morning. It is 9:50. There's a couple of big things coming up. Today it starts the Handy Festival, of course, 35th in Henderson. And that gets underway this evening. So be, you know, looking and listening to Wiki. We'll give you updates. Zydeco nights tomorrow night's always a big night. But that runs through Saturday. And coming up here just around the corner, America's 250. And Evansville's got giant fireworks planned. Wiki a big part of it.
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2: Mostly sunny, windy, and warmer this afternoon. A high of 89. Overnight, windy, showers, storms likely. A low of 74. For Thursday, scattered showers and an isolated thunderstorm early, then becoming mostly sunny, a high of 84. And for Juneteenth, mostly sunny, a high of 83.

Rick Springfield, Jesse's Girl, still going strong, still touring, still looking good. $200, I'm Amy Adams, that's what's in the WikiWord jackpot. And the word is blues, as in the 35th annual WC Handy Blues and Barbecue Festival is today through June 20th in Henderson. 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Good luck. 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

0: 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I'm Amy Adams, and we are so happy that we can take care of Dad for Father's Day. We have an awesome Father's Day prize pack that you can win for them, or you can win it for yourself even. 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

0: Nick at the Disco. High hopes on WIKY. Well, the American Red Cross is hoping that you donate blood or platelets, and you can do so today at the Evansville Blood Donation Center on Stockwell Road from 12:30 until 7:15 this evening. 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
1: 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An Indiana trooper is hit by a car in Knox County. 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
3: 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Electoral history. As now in Indiana, school board candidates can run under a party label. Senate Bill 287 allows school board candidates to run as Republicans, Democrats, or nonpartisan. Vandenberg County Democratic Party Chair Cheryl Schultz says the current school board has worked well together and worries that partisan politics could disrupt that unity. The filing deadline at Vandenberg County is Thursday before noon. Justin Eoff of Newburg will serve 12 years in prison for stalking and threatening his ex-girlfriend. He had a no-contact order, but in January 2025, police revealed Eoff messaged his ex-girlfriend with photographs and comments that he had placed tracking devices on her vehicle. He was on electronic monitoring while serving a sentence for another criminal case at the time he was sending threatening messages. An Indiana State Trooper injured after being struck along Highway 41 in Knox County. This happened Tuesday evening near Decker. Master Trooper Brett Poole was standing beside his fully marked IPS vehicle when he was hit by Anna Elkins of Vincennes. Poole was transported to Good Samaritan Hospital for treatment of non-life-threatening injuries. Alcohol and drugs not believed to be factors in the crash. The investigation remains ongoing. No criminal charges have been filed. Elkins was cited for unsafe lane movement. And Owensboro-Davis County Regional Airport says United Express service, operated by SkyWest Airlines, is coming this fall. Schedules, destinations, fares, and additional details will be announced soon. As part of the federal Essential Air Service program, United Express will replace that service currently provided by Contour Airlines. However, you can continue booking and flying with Contour until the transition takes place. This is WIKY News.
4: ABC News, I'm Michelle Franzen. At the G7 summit in France, President Trump signaling that the peace deal with Iran is pretty much done, except for a formal signing expected Friday in Geneva. The president, though, not disclosing many details, although he says Iran will not have a nuclear weapon.
5: And we'll be giving this out so you can read it and you can see. And it's a memorandum of understanding. If it doesn't get done in 60 days, that's all right. We go back to bombing.
4: Tom Cotton says the Senate Intelligence Committee hearing for Jay Clayton's nomination has now been postponed because, quote, the president has directed Jay Clayton not to appear at his confirmation hearing today. Earlier, President Trump indicated Clayton would not continue until his pick to replace Clayton as the U.S. attorney in New York, Jamie McDonald, is confirmed. Residents up and down the Gulf Coast states already dealing with flash flooding this week, now bracing for the first tropical storm of the season, and fire crews are battling multiple blazes along West Coast states, including in Washington State. This is ABC News.
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7: From ABC News, Wall Street Now. Investors awaiting a decision from the Federal Reserve on the future of interest rates have pushed the Dow higher into record territory. The industrials were up 178 points this morning. The NASDAQ, though, was off 0.16%. The S&P was flat. Consumers continue to defy economists' expectations in May. Retail sales jumped 0.9% last month, more than double the gain of April. Analysts say much of the increase came as a result of higher gas prices driving up receipts at service stations. Gasoline prices have soared since the start of the U.S.-Iran war, but even with a tentative peace deal in place, don't expect prices to drop anytime soon. Analysts say any price changes at the pump could take weeks or months to filter through the economy. Like oil prices, mortgage rates have begun to recede. The average interest rate for a 30-year note has fallen to 6.54%. Mortgage Daily News says that's the lowest since mid-May. Jim Ryan, ABC News.
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0: 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And this year is the 35th anniversary of the festival. Some of the best blues musicians in the world will be performing. Yeah. And of course, the festival is always free to attend. For festival schedule and information, go to our website, WIKY.com.
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0: Tom Petty running down a dream on WIKY. 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

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Lots of sunshine today. Breezy, high of 88. Tomorrow, chance of showers and thunderstorms and a high of 85.

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You could be our next WikiWord jackpot winner. You got to play, of course, to win. The WikiWord on the way at around 10 after the hour. Here's Nikki Yore, Sunroof on WikiWord.

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2: Mostly sunny, windy, and warmer this afternoon. A high of 89. Overnight, windy, showers, storms likely. A low of 74. For Thursday, scattered showers and an isolated thunderstorm early, then becoming mostly sunny, a high of 84. And for Juneteenth, mostly sunny, a high of 83.

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Miles Smith and Stargazing on WIKY. Today's wiki word is blues, as in the 35th annual WC Handy Blues and Barbecue Festival is today through the 20th in Henderson. 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

0: Steve Miller Band, Abracadabra on WIKY. What a gorgeous afternoon. It's a Wednesday, and of course, we do have a wind advisory in effect through this evening. Chance for some strong storms maybe later on, after midnight maybe. Of course, we'll keep you up to date on what's going on in that department. But play the culture quiz at 8:20 tomorrow morning, and you can win tickets to Holiday World and Splash and Safari. Rubber Duck Days is going on through the 21st, so you can go on out there and see the world's largest rubber duck. It's 60 feet tall. And then little Timmy is right next to, I guess, the big mama duck is 10 feet tall. Two huge ducks. You won't see it anywhere else. You can also purchase tickets by going to holidayworld.com.
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Rates may change at any time without notice after the account is opened. APY is accurate as of August 1st, 2024. $25 minimum deposit required to open. Fees or other conditions could reduce earnings on the account. Member FDIC.

have a Father's Day prize package worth over $600. Still up for grabs. I'll tell you details about that and how you can register to win.

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0: L King, X's and O's on WIKY. Play Journey Back to the 80s tomorrow morning. You got to get up early, 6:20. And you can win a pair of tickets to any Evansville Otters regular season home game. Plus, one winner from this week will be selected to win a $50 bonus Otterbox card. 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

0: Tina Turner, What's Love Got to Do With It? Well, it all goes into taking care of Dad, right? Father's Day is on Sunday, and we have a chance for you to win an awesome Father's Day prize package, and it has inside a $75 gift card to Fusion Salon and Spa, a three-month family membership to the YMCA of Southwestern Indiana, an outing with the Evansville Otters, including 10 tickets to a home game, and $250 in Otters Bucks to use on concessions or merch. 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

104 FM WIKY. We have a wind advisory here this evening. Chance for some strong storms. Billy Joel right now. It's Uptown Girl on Wiki.

0: It is a beautiful day. You too there. I'm Amy Adams. I'm out of here. Aaron is in next. We'll have details about that Father's Day prize package that you can win worth over $600. Also, the Wiki Word. We have $200 in the jackpot today. The Wiki Word on the way at around 10 after the hour.
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18: From the WIKY newsroom, I'm Brian Medcalf. Crews are on the scene of a train accident in Posey County. Dispatch got the call about a vehicle being struck by a train shortly after 2 this afternoon in the area of Smith and Gibbons Road near the Country Mark Refinery in Mount Vernon. No confirmation yet if anyone was hurt. For the first time in Indiana history, school board candidates can run under a party label. Senate Bill 287 allows school board candidates to run as Republicans, Democrats, or nonpartisan. Vandenberg County Democratic Party Chair Cheryl Schultz said the current school board has worked well together. She worries that partisan politics could disrupt that unity. The filing deadline in Vandenberg County is Thursday before noon. A Newburgh man will serve 12 years in prison for stalking and threatening an ex-girlfriend. Court records show that a no-contact order had been issued for the protection of Justin Eoff's ex-girlfriend. In January 2025, he violated the no-contact order. An investigation led by the Mount Vernon Police Department revealed messages had been sent from Eoff to the victim that included photographs of homes that belonged to her, as well as comments that he had placed tracking devices on her vehicle. Eoff was on electronic monitoring while serving his sentence in another criminal case at the time he sent the threatening messages. GPS coordinates collected by law enforcement confirmed that he had visited the area of the victim's residence. Already 2 deaths in Texas ahead of the first tropical storm of the hurricane season. Arthur already has emergency crews gearing up for high water rescues, as ABC's Jim Ryan has details about those fatalities.
19: On Monday, the body of a woman whose car had been swept into a flooded creek was found still inside the vehicle. About 250 miles to the east, a day later, several teenagers were playing near a retention pond when one of them went into the water and didn't resurface. Using sonar equipment, searchers later found the body of that 15-year-old.
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Of course, WC Handy Blues and Barbecue Festival kicking off today in Henderson. We will be out there on and off throughout the festival. We'll talk to Jeff Lyons and see how the forecast is looking in just a few minutes. 104 FM, WIKY.

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18: Jeff, the wind is starting to kick up here on the west side. Is that a foreshadowing of things to come?
16: Yes and no. It's actually feeding into a much stronger storm system up over central Indiana and Illinois. But parts of that are going to sweep through the tri-state overnight. And even though it'll be weakening, we could still have some damaging wind gusts and maybe a tornado or two. And the time frame here is about midnight to 6 a.m., Evansville area around 3, kind of right in the middle.
18: Because why wouldn't the storms always hit when everybody's asleep?
16: Right, right. It never, 3 o'clock when we have a full staff here and everybody's waiting, it'll be at 3 when everybody's, ragged out and ready to go to bed.
18: Thank you, Jeff. Right now at the Wiki Studio, it is 84.

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0: 101.1 WIKY is proud to be a part of the WC Handy Blues and Barbecue Festival now through Saturday in Henderson. And this year is the 35th anniversary of the festival. Some of the best blues musicians in the world will be performing. Yeah. And of course, the festival is always free to attend. For festival schedule and information, go to our website, WIKY.com.
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14: From the WIKY newsroom, I'm Brian Medcalf. An Indiana state trooper is injured after being struck along Highway 41 in Knox County. It happened Tuesday evening near Decker. Master Trooper Brett Poole was in his fully marked Indiana State Police Commission vehicle when he was hit by Anna Elkins of Vincennes. At the time of the crash, Trooper Poole was standing outside of his patrol vehicle. He was transported to Good Samaritan Hospital for treatment of non-life-threatening injuries. Alcohol and drugs are not believed to be factors in the crash. The investigation remains ongoing and no criminal charges have been filed. Elkins was cited for unsafe lane movement. An Evansville man is in jail after he allegedly broke into a couple's barn and pointed a gun at them. The couple told sheriff's deputies they were awakened by their security alarms, and that's when they spotted Antonio Alfaro in their barn. They say when he asked him what he was doing, he pointed a gun at them and said, "I'm going home," then took off in a car. Deputies found him later inside his vehicle and took him to jail, not home. A pizza chain is facing a new fate. ABC's Michelle Franzen has more.
15: Pizza Hut is being sold in a multi-billion dollar deal. Parent company Yum Brands, which acquired the 68-year-old restaurant chain, announced a private equity firm, Long Range Capital, is buying the bulk of restaurants for roughly $1.5 billion, except for the mainland China business, which Yum China Holdings is purchasing for $1.2 billion. The chain has struggled with sales across the U.S. and has more than 19,000 and restaurants worldwide. Pizza Hut was founded by two brothers in Wichita, Kansas in 1958. Michelle Franz and ABC News.
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16: WIKY Traffic Watch. Lots of heavy wind across the tri-state. Matter of fact, here at the radio station, big old limb came off of one of our trees. Posted that on Facebook if you want to see it. And result of that, a tree down Broadway and Mount Vernon Road. Some branches covering both lanes of the road there. So Broadway and Mount Vernon Road. Keep that in mind if you're heading that direction. 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
18: Strong thunderstorms overnight. A few may produce damaging winds or even tornadoes, a low of 73. Thursday, early rain, then clearing with a high of 85. On Friday, mostly sunny with a high of 82. I'm Chief Meteorologist Jeff Lyons with your 14 First Alert forecast on 104 FM, WIKY.
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Blues, as in the 35th annual WC Handy Blues and Barbecue Festival. 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Blues, B-L-U-E-S. 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It's worth $200. And if you're not going to Handy Fest, maybe you're going to see these guys tonight at the Ford Center. 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

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Everything that's in it and how you enter is coming up in just a few on 104 FM WIKY. Yeah.

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1: Strong thunderstorms overnight. A few may produce damaging winds or even tornadoes, a low of 73. Thursday, early rain, then clearing with a high of 85. On Friday, mostly sunny with a high of 82. I'm Chief Meteorologist Jeff Lyons with your 14 First Alert forecast on 104 FM. WIKY.
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9: From the WIKY newsroom, I'm Brian Medcalf. A new air service is coming to Owensboro, giving another option for travelers. Officials with the Owensboro-Davis County Regional Airport say United Express service, operated by SkyWest Airlines, is coming this fall. Schedules, destinations, fares, and additional details will be announced soon. As part of the Federal Essential Air Service Program, United Express service will replace the current EAS service provided by Contour Airlines. Travelers can continue booking and flying with Contour until the transition takes place. No interruption in scheduled air service is expected. A headline most did not expect to see about a city known for its beer and beer enthusiasts. World Cup fans drink Boston dry. More from ABC's Brian Clark.
10: Scotland fans have taken over Boston for the World Cup, and some of them told affiliate WCVB,
11: I don't think Boston realized what was coming to it.
10: It's been good for local businesses, but not for beer supplies. Sam Adams' parent company says its Boston taproom ran out of its signature Boston Lager over the weekend after sales were four times higher than usual. Company says it resorted to an emergency delivery and added extra deliveries throughout this week. Brian Clark, ABC News.
9: 81 years ago today, Bossy Field opened for the first time. On June 17, 1915, Bossy Field opened as the first city-owned sports stadium in the United States. On that day, more than 8,000 people watched the very first game between Evansville and Erie, Pennsylvania in the afternoon, and a wrestling match between Yusuf Hussein, the Terrible Turk, and Jess Westergaard in the evening. Today, it is the third oldest ballpark still in regular use for professional baseball, surpassed only by Boston's Fenway Park and Chicago's Wrigley Field. And let's not forget Bossy Field's Hollywood close-up in 1991, when it served as a film set for the movie A League of Their Own. We all still enjoy Bossy Field today as the home of the Evansville Otters. 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
13: Strong thunderstorms overnight. A few may produce damaging winds or even tornadoes. A low of 73. Thursday, early rain, then clearing with a high of 85. On Friday, mostly sunny with a high of 82. I'm Chief Meteorologist Jeff Lyons with your 14 First Alert forecast on 104 FM, WIKY.
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1: They say the holy water's watered down, and this town's lost its faith. Our colors will fade eventually, so if our time is running out, day after day, we'll make the mundane our masterpiece. Oh my, my, oh my, my love, I take one look at you, you're taking me out.

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104 FM, WIKY, Aaron Santini with you on your drive home. And some high winds and strong storms through parts of the tri-state through the overnight. We'll talk to Jeff Lyons in just a few and get you that timeline.

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2: Oh, definitely. With my husband's help. 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
1: So with $850, here's what you tell your husband, Diane. You say, hey, we won $100. Diane Brown of the West Side, you're the latest WikiWord winner. $850. Congratulations.
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4: From ABC News, Wall Street Now. Markets turned lower after new Fed Chair Kevin Warsh announced no change to interest rates this month, but several board members indicated they may raise rates before the end of the year. The Dow ended down 506 points. The Nasdaq lost 354. The S&P gave up 91 points. On the winning end was Lazy Boy, which rose 14% after reporting stronger profit and revenue for the latest quarter than expected, thanks in part to sales at newly opened stores. On the losing end, SpaceX, which dropped 4%, its first loss since debuting. Ford is recalling 255,000 Focus vehicles because the engine could stall. A hacker group claimed it stole company-related data from Nintendo, demanding $2 million to keep the information from being released. Nintendo confirms the breach, but says it happened on a third-party platform used for surveys and says no personal customer or financial data has been accessed. Michelle Franzen, ABC News.
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22: Jeff, a lot of people going to the Journey concert tonight. It's more buzz in the market than I have heard in a long time for a concert. Are we all going to get rained on when we leave?
23: You know, if the concert lets out around 11 or so, probably not. Now, if they play a lot of encores and you're walking out of there at 2:30 or 3, then you got a problem. And many problems, the weather one of them.
22: Fair enough. We could see some strong storms here through the overnight, correct?
23: That's the concern, yeah. You've noticed it's windy out there, much warmer and humid, and that's feeding into some storms to our north, way up in like Indianapolis and over toward Champaign, Illinois. But later tonight, what's left of that will drop through the tri-state, and basically midnight in the north to about 6 a.m. over western Kentucky, we could see some strong to severe storms, damaging winds, and a tornado threat is in there too. Evansville area, we're looking probably around 3 a.m.
22: Thank you, Jeff. Right now at the Wiki Studio, it's windy at 85.

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1: 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If your kid has a birthday coming up, make sure they're in the Donut Bank Kids Birthday Club. 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
15: From the WIKY newsroom, I'm Brian Medcalf. The Southern Illinois woman accused of killing her husband is seeking a change of venue, wanting her trial to be moved to a different county. Megan Valentine's team filed the motion in court on Tuesday. She was arrested in Edwards County back in November 2024 after she shot and killed her husband, Judge Michael Valentine, at their home in Albion, according to authorities. He served as the county's judge since 2016 and as the state attorney for 8 years before that. No word on when the presiding judge will make a ruling. A traffic stop early Wednesday morning in Evansville quickly turned into a drug investigation. Around 12:30 a.m., deputies pulled over a black Ford Mustang on East Riverside Drive for a traffic violation. Deputies say the passenger, 51-year-old James W. Goff, admitted to having a glass smoking pipe in his pocket. During the investigation, authorities allegedly found more than 12 grams of meth, a digital scale, and around $255 in cash. Officers claim they found those items on Goff's person and inside the vehicle itself. Goff is facing several charges, including dealing meth. Several families in Cordon, Kentucky will soon have a new place to call home. City leaders say Habitat for Humanity has begun building two new houses in the area. They also plan to build a few additional homes, changing the lives of four families in Henderson County. Get your news anytime at WIKY.com. 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
17: Strong thunderstorms possible overnight, damaging winds, even tornadoes through the overnight hours to 6 a.m. The low drops to 73. On Thursday, early rain, then partly cloudy with a high of 85. Friday, sunny, pleasant, a high of 82. I'm Chief Meteorologist Jeff Lyons with your 14 First Alert forecast on 104 FM WIKY.

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Shout out if you are on your way to the WC Handy Blues and Barbecue Festival in Henderson. Of course, kicked off earlier this afternoon, runs through Saturday. I will be on site tomorrow for Zydeco Night. Got to get that red beans and rice tomorrow night, don't you know? Great lineup tonight, by the way. 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

0: 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And this year is the 35th anniversary of the festival. Some of the best blues musicians in the world will be performing. Yeah. 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